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Oh, Lil Wayne. Yeah, that's right. Lil Wayne, live at the Mississippi Coast Coliseum in Biloxi on Friday.

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good, feel good, look great, shape like a number eight, real look fake, yeah, eat it up, whole plate, got your hook on bait, sex drive, he can't wait, make him fast like let's race, ride Six Flags with my hands up, drop that down, make it stand up. 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

0: Broski. 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

let's get the party started. See you at the bar, you was hardly talking. That's when I knew that your heart was scarring. 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
1: And be showing love to all my HBCUs in the SIP. 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

0: Welcome back to Yeah, That's a Pepper Thing. First up, we've got Harrison wrapping his Dr. Pepper in a tiny quilt so it feels at home. Oh, how tender. That's a Pepper Thing! And over to Becca, who's whispering affirmations to her can.
1: 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You're the best thing I ever poured over ice.
0: 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It's not a science thing, but it's a Pepper Thing! Why do they all do it? All for that sweet, delicious, truly one-of-a-kind taste of Dr. Pepper. It's a Pepper Thing!
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0: 10. Girl, you a 10, girl, you a 10, girl, you a 10. 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

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You did it. The Beat is proud of you and wishing you much continued success, all right? We rocking with you. We 95.1 The Beat.

0: down in New York with that now. 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

0: 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Somebody tell them people Mr. Hemis here.
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0: Mr. Hemis.

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1: Whoa, whoa, whoa, whoa, whoa, whoa.
0: Mr. Hem is here.
1: Whoa, whoa, whoa, whoa, whoa, whoa.
0: Mr. Hem.
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1: Yeah. You're
0: kicking it with Meridian's number one for hip-hop and R&B, and doing it for the culture with 95.1 The Beat.

0: I don't give a f- about a for real. 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
0: We appreciate you for rocking with us. 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
2: Where you going?

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Yo, get ready. As 95.1 The Beat, the Grill Man LLC, and Mobile World, located on Highway 39 North in Meridian, are giving you tickets to the biggest hip-hop concert of the year. Oh, Lil Wayne. Yeah, that's right. Lil Wayne, live at the Mississippi Coast Coliseum in Biloxi on Friday,

0: Boy Wonder B.
1: Welcome back to Yeah, That's a Pepper Thing. First up, we've got Harrison wrapping his Dr. Pepper in a tiny quilt so it feels at home. Oh, how tender. That's a Pepper Thing! And over to Becca, who's whispering affirmations to her can.
2: You're sweet. You're unique. You're the best thing I ever poured over ice.
1: She swears it makes it taste better. It's not a science thing, but it's a Pepper Thing! Why do they all do it? All for that sweet, delicious, truly one-of-a-kind taste of Dr. Pepper. It's a Pepper Thing!
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You did it. The Beat is proud of you and wishing you much continued success, all right? 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
1: Can't nobody put it down.
0: 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We're Meridian's number one for hip-hop and R&B. And doing it for the culture. 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
1: 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Woo! But we need you to rock with us now. Come

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1: 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Ice.

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1: Ring, ring, who the f*** is that? 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

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First the hooting, hollering, and then the shooting star

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0: You could put me any place on the map, cause I'm him. 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Somebody tell them people Mr. Hem is here.
1: Whoa, whoa, whoa, whoa, whoa, whoa.
0: Mr. Hem is here.
1: Whoa, whoa, whoa, whoa, whoa, whoa.
0: Mr. Hem.
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1: Be showing love to all my HBCUs in the SIP. 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

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Oh, Lil Wayne. Yeah, that's right. Lil Wayne, live at the Mississippi Coast Coliseum in Biloxi on Friday.

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3: 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Time crossing these state lines. 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
2: Oh, yeah.

0: Yeah.
1: Ooh, hey, hey, hey. 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

0: Northwest Middle, Magnolia Middle, and Carver Middle School. 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

0: my strike was bulletproof. 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

0: concert of the year.
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0: Yeah, that's right. Lil Wayne live at the Mississippi Coast Coliseum in Biloxi on Friday.

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Jackson State, Alcorn, Mississippi Valley, Tougaloo College, and Russ College. 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

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Charlie.

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0: 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We Meridian's number one for hip-hop and R&B. 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
1: 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Take a roll here. 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

0: you a 10. Girl, you a 10, girl, you a 10, girl, you a 10. 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

0: you could put me any place on the map, cause I'm him. 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
3: All right, listen, good morning and welcome to the show. It is Monday. Yes, it is. We're all here. There is comedian J.J. Williamson.
4: Hey.
3: And Trey G.
5: What's poppin'?
3: All right, you guys, it is Monday, August 3rd, National Watermelon Day. J.J. loves him some watermelon.
4: Make me say watermelon.
5: I had a yellow watermelon for the first time.
4: I heard it's good.
5: They are sweet.
3: Yellow?
5: Yes.
3: When the hell that started happening where they making them yellow?
5: I don't know when they started it. It's probably been for a long time, but my God, it is so good. They have an orange one also, though.
3: Yeah. No.

0: Yeah, they have a black one.
1: They've been circulating lately.
0: Yeah.
1: Them yellow
2: so
1: ones.
2: So that must be man-made.
0: Nope. No. It's a yellow seeded watermelon.
2: All right, I'm going to have to look this up. Yeah. I've never heard of that.
1: No, go get some. Though. It's good.
2: It is National Grab Some Nuts Day.
0: Yep. We grown.
2: No, we're not.
1: But why are you blushing?
2: Hold on a second. We grown in age and in appearance.
0: Yeah.
2: Mentally, though, I'm going to say it one more time.
0: We grown.
2: It's National Grab Some Nuts Day.
1: Grab some nuts.
0: We grown.
1: We grown, man.
2: We not.
0: Come on. We grown. Come on.
1: We grown, man. Please.
0: We the new adults.
1: People listening.
2: He said we the new adults.
1: We the new adults. Come on.
2: All right. I just had to say it. Okay.
1: Come on, now.
2: It's Big Forehead Day.
0: Oh, that's a real
1: one. DD.
2: I got a big forehead for
1: man,
2: real.
1: Man, I'm that's talking about one. Straight windshield.
0: Join the club.
1: You hear me?
0: Join the club.
2: Yeah, Trey, you got a lot of forehead, too.
0: Yeah, I knew it. You I know it. I was looking at a picture of me in elementary school. I said, damn, my forehead always been big.
2: Damn.
0: Yeah.
2: Yeah, you can watch TV on it.
0: Oh, you got your nerve.
2: Oh, man. For okay, real.
0: You got
2: sorry.
0: That old projector screen. You got
1: real.
2: Please don't come for me. I just thought out loud by accident.
0: All right. All right.
2: It was a thought
0: That's
2: out
0: a lot
2: loud.
0: Of thought.
1: Carouseling here.
2: All right. It's Clean Your Floors Day.
1: I like to
0: Ooh,
1: clean.
0: Do that.
1: Yeah, yeah for real.
2: Mm-hmm. Oh, my God. Baseboard.
1: The baseboard,
2: mama.
1: Man.
2: My mom used to make us clean
1: yes,
2: them in the house.
1: Yes,
2: and
1: yes.
2: You know what else she hated? She used to hate smudges on the light switches. My mother used to make us clean up a light switch.
0: Yeah.
2: And you know, I was the youngest of five, and she's always say this. She said, everybody will come to your house, you know, when you have a lot of kids and think that your house going to be nasty.
0: Yeah.
2: So we used to have to clean once a month like that.
0: Yeah. My granny used to say they want to go to your kitchen and your bathroom.
2: Yeah. So you got to keep it clean.
0: Yeah.
2: All right, let's celebrate some birthdays, y'all. Here we go.
3: It's your birthday, baby.
2: Come on.
3: It's your birthday.
2: What?
3: It's your birthday.
2: I like it. Come on now.
0: Come on, Drizzy.
2: All right, happy birthday. It goes out to football player Tom Brady, my man.
1: Tom Brady is
2: the
1: GOAT.
2: I love some Tom Brady.
1: That's the real GOAT right there.
2: They're saying he's messing with his legacy, you guys. Did you see a picture of him where he was sitting there and he gave somebody the finger?
0: Mm-hmm.
2: And then there was something, when he slapped.
0: Logan Paul or Ryan Paul, one of them.
2: They said that he's messing with his legacy.
0: Yeah, I
2: you
0: did
2: think
0: see
2: so?
0: It.
2: You think so, Trey?
0: I don't think so. I think he's just enjoying life, having fun. Just loosen up a little bit, people. It's all right.
2: Mm-hmm. Happy birthday goes up to the actor Michael Ealy. That's the one with the
1: green
2: eyes.
1: Yeah.
2: At Essence, they showed him because, you know, he's getting ready to star in what is the movie he's getting, or the TV show? And they were showing it at Essence. And he's going to star in the TV show. I don't know if it's about, I think it's about Muhammad Ali, maybe. I don't know
0: really?
2: Who it is. I can't remember. But all I know is when he came out at Essence, them ladies wouldn't stop screaming for this dude.
0: It's the eyes.
2: Yeah, it's the eyes.
0: It's the eyes.
2: And then actor Isaiah Washington is celebrating a birthday today as well.
0: Right on.
2: All right, here we go. You know what? We kicked the show off with early morning memes.
1: Well, let's do it then.
2: Mine just says this. Somebody told me I have two faults. I don't listen. And then they said some other ish they went on about. I was like, no.
0: Yeah, see that?
2: I guess I don't
0: prove their point.
2: Right.
0: You prove their point. I got one. Mine says, the dude who owned Tubi got to be the DVD man from back in the day.
2: You ain't lying.
0: Gotta be the DVD man. He got too many good movies on Tubi.
1: Yeah, he done worked his way up.
0: Facts.
1: He done worked his way up.
0: So
1: all right, here we go. If you sneak me in your house and we don't have sex, I'm slamming every door on the way out and I'm ringing the doorbell.
0: Stop it.
2: That's so stupid.
1: I'm mad.
2: What you mad for? All right, listen, coming up on the show today, Ash Cash, Money Making Mondays, we got that. Plus, comedian Tony Roberts is going to stop by. Get ready to laugh, y'all. Also, we're going to drop some money in your pockets with a $1,000 mini game. So it is Monday. Here we go. It's Dee Dee in the morning.
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2: Hey, it's Dee Dee in the morning. Good morning. I must clear my throat. I'm having throat issues again today.
3: Oh, God.
2: I don't know what happened.
3: Pause.
2: I'm drinking tea, okay? I'm just drinking some tea for it right now. Hey, Trey G is a movie buff. You know, we used to have a movie club on this show. I got kicked out, and now I don't know what the hell's happening now. But,
3: yeah.
2: Trey, you watching movies without me.
3: So the reason why you got kicked out is because you don't watch movies no more.
2: Well, you're right. The last thing I watched was The Polygamist, and that was a series.
3: Okay, right
2: good.
3: On.
2: Did you watch it?
3: I did. I finished it and everything.
2: Right,
3: it was really good. That wasn't a movie, though.
2: It was surprising, though, wasn't it?
3: Sure. Yeah, absolutely.
2: Were you surprised?
3: Nah, not really.
2: I was.
3: When you're sleeping with that many people, it's only one outcome.
2: Okay.
3: It's literally only one outcome.
2: Yeah.
3: But there is a new movie on Netflix that everybody's been talking about. 72 Hours.
2: Is that the one with Kevin Hart?
3: Kevin Hart is in this one. Yeah.
2: I want to see it.
3: It stars Kevin Hart. Now, if you haven't seen the trailer, I did pull it for you. Check this out.
4: Soliciting, human trafficking,

0: ain't going to jail. Hands on your head.
1: Maybe you guys can clear it up.
2: This guy is a stranger that is on our bachelor party. He vomited on us, and then we had to get naked.
0: He's like our friend, but he's older than us. So he's like our daddy.
1: Guys, you're not helping.
3: You gotta see this. I'm in a random group chat with some guys planning their bachelor party. They're inviting me.
1: To Miami? Yeah, they want me to go.
3: My boss thinks I'm getting too old.
1: I'm sorry, baby. It's fine. This is my opportunity to connect with the youth.
4: All right, so basically, if you don't know the gist of it, Kevin Hart, he plays a social media strategist, mm-hmm. right? And he runs into these guys. They put him in a group chat by mistake. Mm-hmm. These four young guys, they put him in a group chat. They're in their early 20s. And they invite him to their friend's bachelor party in Miami.
5: Okay.
4: Right?
6: Okay.
4: Okay, so Kevin Hart decides to go because he needs to go because he's a little bit on the older side and he wants to get a young vibe.
5: Right.
6: Okay,
4: right? So it's a good plot for a movie. You got stars like Mike Epps in it. There's also another star in it that I won't mention because I want you to watch it and be surprised
5: okay.
4: when you see this star in it.
6: Really?
4: But I will say this, Kevin Hart and him have had words and exchanges with each other before.
6: I already know who you're talking about.
4: Yeah.
6: Really?
4: You might be surprised who's in the movie.
6: Wow.
4: Now, social media, I've been seeing on social media, it's been getting kind of like mixed reviews on social media.
6: I have seen that.
4: You've seen that, right?
6: I've seen that.
4: There's one guy who actually did a review on the movie. I mean, I thought it was very funny. Check this out.
7: That Kevin Hart movie had a lot of people in it. Yeah. Kevin Hart. I know, you know what I'm saying, it's a love-hate thing going on with him. People don't like him at this point. He's still funny to me. Had Kevin Hart, Mike Epps, had a couple of more funny people in there, and that shit was butt. I'm talking about double-decker extra dookie on the dookie sandwich. I swear to God. You know how people be like, oh, I ain't laughed not once. Bro, my mama, I didn't smile at that movie. It felt rushed. Like a Tyler Perry movie. You know how Tyler Perry movies be rushed? Like, damn, like, slow down. Slow down. It was ass, though. I ain't gonna lie. Kevin Hart. Now, your stand-up ain't been hitting like it's supposed to, but now your move. All right, now, gang. You know what I'm saying? CDL. I'm trying to tell you.
4: I didn't think it was that bad of a movie. Right. Now, I advise people to go watch it. Now, go into it with the expectations of it as a Netflix movie.
5: Okay.
4: This is not a huge Hollywood blockbuster.
6: Right.
4: It's not going to be what you think it is when it comes to that, but it is a good movie to watch, I feel like. So, if you Netflix and chilling this weekend, I would say cut on 72 Hours. Have y'all seen it?
5: No, I haven't seen it. I'm going to have to watch it. But I didn't know people didn't like Kevin Hart now.
4: Yeah, you know, with the roast that's been going on, I think a lot of people kind of was turned off.
5: Oh, come on.
4: Yeah, by Kevin Hart's name here in the last few months. So, you know how publicity works.
5: You know what they say, though. We build them up to tear them down.
4: Big facts, that too.
5: We build our celebs up, and then we want to tear them down and be mad.
4: That too. But I do think, too, like he said, some of his comedy specials, they get, like, mixed reviews, like the latest ones. They've gotten mixed reviews, too.
5: But guess what? I still find him funny. I find Kevin Hart to be
4: absolutely
5: very entertaining.
4: And I think if you find Kevin Hart funny, you will find this movie funny.
5: Okay.
4: And there's a lot of young comedians in it, too.
6: Okay.
4: A lot of young comedians that he's given an opportunity, you can tell. So 72 Hours, I would say go watch it. I didn't think it was that bad, but I know the internet is kind of split on
5: it. Okay. Appreciate that. Thank you very much for that, Trey.
4: Go watch it. Check it out.
5: All right. It's Dee Dee in the morning.
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1: Where you at?
0: At the house with it, watching sinners.
1: Who you with?
0: On the couch with my favorite sinner. I was about to, but you convinced us. Should I decorate her walls or log off to Pinterest? Never too late to meditate on emotional attachments. Even if I

0: All right, it's Dee Dee in the morning. You guys already know it's all about date fail. Trey G, comedian, J.J. Williamson. We're talking to Gina.
1: Hey!
0: Now, Gina says she went on a date with a guy named Taj. And you guys met, you said, through a mutual friend. And then you guys went to listen to some live jazz or something like that. Is that what you did?
2: Yes.
0: Well, we're getting ready to call him now. Give us we're going to get his number, and we're going to call Taj. You got to be quiet, though.
3: Yeah,
0: okay, please be
3: gotta
0: quiet.
3: You got to chill, Gina.
0: When we call him, be quiet. We'll find out what happened, all right? Here we go.
4: Hello?
0: Hi, is Taj there?
4: This is Taj.
0: Hey, Taj. It's Dee Dee from the radio station.

0: along with Trey G and comedian J.J. Williamson. How you doing this morning? Good morning.
1: Good morning. How are you?
0: You don't have to talk that slow to us. I mean, oh, hey, we were just calling to say hello. That's all. It's a great morning. You don't sound like it's like you sleep. All right, well, Taj, listen, I'm going to stop beating around the bush. Here's the deal. The deal is this. We know that you went on a date with somebody by the name of Gina, and we just want to know, how did that date go?
1: You know, it was really horrible. Gina I wasn't really feeling her because she's a big pothead.
0: What?
1: She's a pothead.
0: She's a pothead?
2: Oh, wow.
1: Yeah.
0: How do you know she's a pothead? Like, does she smoke around you a lot or something?
1: She's smoking a lot of weed. There was this weird dude that she was with, and they were, you know, hitting weed pens, and I got a big whiff of the weed when we were talking outside, you know, and I'm just really not into that.
3: Matter of fact, before you explain this story, man, who's sending that number?
0: Well, before he even explains, I got to be honest with you, Taj. Gina's on the phone! Hey! Yay! Hey! Gina?
4: Todd, you could have said that to me.
1: I didn't want to hurt your feelings, Gina. You know, I just, like...
4: So you think by blocking me, would it hurt my feelings?
1: I mean, it wasn't the best way to go about it, but, you know, I just wanted to ghost you, pretty much. I just wasn't feeling you, you know.
4: Oh, well, that's fine. I just feel like as an adult, you could have said that.
0: Mm. I agree.
1: She's really not my type like that. Mm. You know, I'm kind of...
4: Well, what is your type? Like, what? How am I not your type?
1: Mm. You're just not my type.
0: Oh, damn.
4: So before you just start going around talking about people, Taj, like, honestly, the neck of your collar was dirty.
0: Oh!
4: Like, if we're going to talk about things, Taj,
0: ooh,
4: we can talk about things. And your mustache stink.
0: Oh, Gina!
4: He was talking. He was actually talking in my face and around me, and I knew it wasn't his breath. It just reeked of bad, dirty hair on his face.
0: Oh! Mm. Oh, Gina.
1: So at least my breath didn't smell like marijuana. Mm.
3: Okay. Now, marijuana breath ain't bad.
0: You know what? These potheads in here. Let me understand this. Curious about this. Are you a corporate man or something, Taj? Why did that bother you so much?
1: People that smoke weed, they're just not part of my image that I need to be associated with.
0: What
4: image is that? Because I just told you how you present yourself.
0: Oh, Taj. She put you out there. What you got to say, Taj? Taj is speechless.
1: I think she's really mad that I blocked her on Instagram, so she's trying to take jabs at me.
0: You blocked her on Instagram? Damn! Now, Taj, here's the deal. I will tell you guys, you know, she liked you. Gina wanted to go out on another day. She said she had a great time as you guys went and listened to some jazz and all this other stuff. That's why she called. She liked you. She wanted to go on another date. I have to tell you, we will pay for you guys to go out again if you want to try it one more time. And maybe Gina won't smoke.
1: I'm gonna decline that offer.
4: And I'm not going to stop being me. And that's just who I am. I'm sorry that he couldn't appreciate me. And that's that.
0: Boy, as you hang up this phone, go on and put one in the air at this point.
3: Yeah, yeah, and just meet up with me. Matter of fact, I match yours.
0: Well, it looks like, you know what, Tom said he doesn't want to go out with Gina, but these two will. But here's the deal. We thank you so much, Gina, for calling. And Taj, thank you for being a good sport on this and letting her know why and everything else. Sorry we couldn't help you, Gina. But y'all give it up for Gina. And Taj, it's Day Fail. It's Dee Dee in the morning.
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6: Good Monday morning to you. It's DD in the morning. I got to check in right now. There's been a lot going on over the weekend, so I need to check in with Trey G to find out what's trending with Trey.
7: Hey, so Disney is trending. 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Okay. You know, Macaulay Culkin and Disney Plus have been in talks, they say, for a new Home Alone movie.
6: Mm-mm.
7: Now, this comes 36 years after the original Home Alone movie.
8: I enjoyed it, too.
7: It's a good movie.
6: I guess he's going to be the dad now.
7: He's going to be a single father, mm-hmm. is what they said. It's kind of being thrown around for
6: I
7: a new Home Alone.
6: Oh, yeah. I would love to see that.
7: So we shall see if it actually happens.
6: I love that little movie. What was his name? Kevin?
7: Kevin.
6: Kevin? Yeah. Kevin. Kevin did a lot, didn't he?
8: Yeah, he did.
7: Home Alone
8: classic. He really needed his ass whooped bad, to be real. If you really truly think about it, Kevin needed to be that. His ass should have been moved in Home Alone 2 and 3.
7: Shut up. Right.
6: The fact that you watched both.
7: Right.
6: Coming up, we got the five things you need to know to start your day. It's Dee Dee in the morning.

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Yo, get ready. As 95.1 The Beat, The Grill Man LLC, and Mobile World, located on Highway 39 North in Meridian, are giving you tickets to the biggest hip-hop concert of the year. Oh, Lil Wayne. Yeah.

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1: Hey, good morning and welcome to the show. It's Dee Dee in the Morning on a Monday.
2: Uh-oh.
1: It is August 3rd. Everybody is here. Let's get right into the five things you need to know to start
3: five,
1: your day.
4: The five things you need to know right now on Dee Dee in the Morning.
1: I heard Trey's dang. I know what that dang is about.
2: You said August who?
1: 3rd.
2: My God.
5: Already, man.
2: August?
5: Yeah.
2: What happened? We blinked and we in August.
1: For real. Hey, the first thing you need to know this morning, you saw this about the U.S. now trying to scramble to contain the cyber attacks on our water system.
6: Authorities are scrambling to keep the cyber attacks on U.S. water systems from widening even further as Iran remains the prime suspect. Water utilities have been targeted in at least seven states, including Minnesota and Michigan. Hackers disabled alarms and slowed water pressure, opening the door to potential contamination. The FBI is urging utilities to disconnect from the internet or use systems with breakers.
2: Mm. All right, we keep talking about this water hack. Like, can y'all do something about it or not?
1: Yeah.
5: I'm scared to drink it now.
1: I know.
5: Yeah. For real.
1: You know, I woke up this morning mad at my husband when I heard that report. I go, I told you we needed to go to Costco.
2: I was about to say, why?
1: Get them big old jars and jugs of water and stock up and put them in our garage.
2: So you mad at him because he ain't encouraged the foolishness?
1: Yes.
2: That what you saying?
1: Now, last time we woke up a couple of months ago and they told me it could be a problem with the meat, and we went and bought about $300 worth of meat and packed it up in the refrigerator.
2: And you still eating steakums?
1: Sure are.
2: Right now.
1: But I got a friend visiting. She'll go, hey, what we gonna have? Go out there and find some meat.
2: Oh, yeah. God.
5: Trust me, we stocked up.
1: Yeah. We still eating meat for the last 3 months.
5: For real, man.
1: Man.
5: Hey, man, Stephen A. Smith, man. You know, Stephen A. Smith, when he goes out here and me,

0: commentating and giving his point of view on things, he never holds back. He seems like he never does apologize. Well, you know what? And he apologized to Kyrie.
1: I'm out on vacation, what have you, but I felt compelled to come on the air. Because, ladies and gentlemen, I have to do something that I've done in the past, but I haven't had to do but so much in my career. I just feel compelled to do it today. And that's to issue an apology. There's several people that we all owe apologies to. True. And I'll put myself at the front of the list. But none more so than the apology that I owe to Kyrie Irving. But this is not about him, the basketball player. This is about him, the man. The reality is that Kyrie Irving, no matter what we think, may have been more right than we have given him credit for, and unquestionably was more vilified than he deserved. It turns out that no matter what the truth is behind all of this, Kyrie Irving did nobody wrong. We did him wrong. I did him wrong. And for that, I'm sincerely sorry.
2: What's he talking about?
0: What you talking about, though?
2: He didn't want to take the COVID shot?
3: Yeah. The fact that he didn't want to take the jab and he sacrificed money, got suspended. You know, for a while, Kyrie wasn't able to play home games in New York.
2: Right.
3: This is when he played for Brooklyn.
0: That's right.
3: Yeah, the Brooklyn Nets.
0: That's true.
3: And he wasn't able to play at home games because he did not have the jab. So Stephen A. called him all types of names except Kyrie Irving. called him everything but a child of God, like the old people say.
0: Now that he looks back on it, he understands why Kyrie did what he did.
3: Yeah.
0: And now the man apologizes.
2: Damn. Yeah.
3: Which I think he has a point.
2: I do too. And thank you for that, Stephen A. I like it.
3: Absolutely. Can we talk about Chris Brown real quick? You know, Chris Brown is on this R&B tour.
4: Yep.
3: I mean, he was serenading a lady on stage the other day. Now, it went well. It did go fine. It's just the lady that he was serenading has some choice words for his baby mama, Diamond Brown. Now, this is what it sounded like when he was on stage singing to the young woman.

0: Okay, right? Pretty natural. That's that's a very sensual, sexual song of Chris Brown's. Absolutely. Though. Now, this woman, basically, her name is Karima. She pretty much said Diamond Brown is watering down Chris Brown's brand. Mm. Now, a lot of people on social media are saying Chris Brown purposely pulled this woman on stage because he's been beefing with Diamond Brown on social media in front of the whole world. He did this as like an embarrassment thing.
1: Petty. It was a petty move.
0: Yes. All right. Yes. All right.
1: So he was being petty wop.
0: Yeah. Petty Brown.
2: Petty Brown.
0: A lot of people been getting on Chris Brown about that here lately, man. Also, can we talk about Brandy real quick?
1: Sure, we can.
0: She's been doing a lot as far as interviews here lately about this new movie that she got coming out, or, you know, new features and everything coming out. Well, a lot has been said about Brandy's looks in the media lately. There's a reporter that she sat down with that pretty much said she looks pretty good and Brandy was not having it.
3: From like 6 feet away in this limited interaction, you look pretty good.
4: Oh, thank you.
3: Compliments are hard for me to give, so it's exactly. Let's try it again. My wife says the exact same thing. You look like a queen. And you seem very kind, like a queen.
0: Yeah,
3: there you go.
0: Yes.
3: And you
0: look
3: like a queen.
0: Yeah.
3: And you're working on some
0: demand
3: music as well, too, right?
0: Yo. One thing you don't want to say to a woman is, babe, you know what? You look pretty good.
2: So pretty good, not a compliment.
0: No. Hell no.
1: Give it to me, I just look good. Take the pretty good. That means you're kind of iffy on that.
0: Right.
1: You're not sure if I do. You're like, all right.
0: You try to get cussed
1: out. That's like a pretty good looks like you're about a 5 or 6. Give me a 10, damn it.
2: Oh, so pretty good is in the same category as... You'll do.
0: Yeah, right. Facts.
2: You'll do.
0: You'll do. Mm-hmm. Yeah. Yeah.
2: Not a good one.
0: I think she corrected him very well, though.
1: I did too. All right, listen, those right there are your five. We need somebody to play our $1,000 minute game. You answer 10 questions correctly this morning, win some cash.
0: Uh-oh.
1: Real simple on this Monday, August 3rd.
2: Come on now.
1: Damn. All right, answer 10 questions correctly right now. Our $1,000 minute game is at 833-TALK-TO-DD.
2: That's 833-825-5233.
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1: Good morning. It's Dee Dee in the morning. Guys, we're going to play our $1,000 minute game here in just a second. Before we get into it, the average person, they say, they do this at least once per day. What do they do? We do it once per day. What do we do?
2: Brush our teeth?
1: No.
3: At least.
1: Do it twice. You know.
3: Yeah, some do.
4: At least once per day. Mm-hmm. Can we get like a clue? Like, is it
3: a hint?
4: Sneeze? I don't know. What do we do once per day? roll our eyes at one another.
2: Say I love you.
1: No.
4: Yeah. Shake our head. No.
1: Guess what they say you do.
4: What is it?
1: Lie to someone.
4: Oh yeah.
1: Yeah. Look at Trey. Trey said, "Oh yeah."
4: For sure.
1: They say at least once a day we lying to someone. I'm gonna tell you what my biggest lie to everybody is.
4: Yeah.
1: Hey, you know what? I'll call you back.
4: Uh-oh.
1: I know I'm lying. I lie all the time on that.
4: Honestly,
1: one.
4: I think it's safe to say at least 1 hour per day. You know what I'm saying?
1: 1 hour.
4: Mm-hmm. Yeah, because we be telling a lot of lies throughout the day now.
1: Almost, cause this. Yeah.

0: 24 times a day. He's like, a lie.
1: Once every hour, yeah, bro.
0: A lie is tumbling out of Trey's mouth.
1: Yeah, you gotta be.
0: Damn, hold on. I see the end of it. I see an E.
1: Shut up.
0: I see an E come out.
1: Shut up.
0: That's the end of that word.
2: Oh, hell, I see the IE.
0: In about shut 15 up. Minutes, that L.
1: That L gonna
0: word,
1: come out.
0: The whole word gonna
2: oh,
0: come out.
2: Oh, my God.
1: Hey, you know, we gotta lie, especially with the job that we in. We get asked so much per day. Like, we get asked so much per day.
0: Trey.
1: People always want something.
0: I don't lie to people
1: Cal,
0: like that.
1: You just lied to them just right now.
0: I just lied to you.
1: Yeah, exactly. Just right now,
2: and
1: bro.
2: Them.
1: Stop
2: and
1: it.
2: Them.
0: Let's get into the game.
3: It's time
0: here
3: to
0: go.
3: Boss up with a bang. You got the answers. We got that bread. $1,000 all for you with the $1,000 Minute Game. Exclusively on DD in the Morning.
0: All right. I believe this is this Danielle?
4: Yes, it is.
0: Hey, Danielle. Welcome
2: Danielle.
0: To the show.
2: Danielle.
4: Mm-hmm. Y'all haven't been asleep. Y'all saying good morning. I ain't even been asleep. Ooh. I'm delirious.
0: Oh, really?
2: Damn.
0: You work overnight?
4: I just got off of work right now, like literally right now.
0: Hey, what time did you go in last night?
4: I had to be there at 6 at night. We closed at 2, but we just stayed open a little later.
0: Okay.
2: Do you really like that third shift?
4: Well, my boss cool. He all right. I deal with him. He deal with me. I deal with him.
1: I deal with him.
0: So now, how long do you sleep in the middle of the day? I'm always curious about that. People work
2: too.
0: Overnight. How long do you sleep in the day?
4: Okay, don't judge me, but I got a day job too, so I'm about to lay down for a little bit after I win this $1,000 with y'all. And then I'm going to sleep real good.
0: You
4: and then I'm going to sleep real good.
1: Ain't nobody judging you.
0: I like that, though.
1: Salute to you.
0: Hey,
1: that's a grind.
0: Said, when I win this $1,000 from y'all, too, that's positivity.
1: Yeah.
0: You ready to get all the money, Danielle.
1: Matter of fact, it's your next job. Go ahead, take a nap on us. Tell them we said it was okay.
4: Okay, I'm going to tell them right now.
0: All right. Here we go. Let's spin this wheel and get you some extra cash, Danielle.
5: JJ from the SIP.
2: Trey G.
4: Okay.
5: JJ from the SIP. $10 bonus.
2: Hey, $10, man, for right before you take this nod, man. But I don't think you're going to need this $10. Like you said, you're going to win this $1,000. You ready?
4: Yes, indeed.
2: Let's get this early morning money. When was the last time you called off from work?
4: Never.
2: Name a fake reason someone would give for calling off work.
4: Their kid is sick.
2: Finish the song lyric. It's a motion party.
4: You cannot get in.
2: Hey, damn. What artist is considered the queen of R&B soul?
4: Mary J.
2: Jolie. Which artist's real name is Terrius Nash?
4: Pass.
2: Me too. Which R&B artist won season 2 of American Idol?
4: Fantasia.
2: Mm-hmm. Yeah. What was the name of Beyonce's last album?
4: Cowboy Carter.
2: So, what city was Jasmine Sullivan born in?
4: Dang. Okay.
2: What year did Rihanna release her last album?
4: 2012, 13.
2: Spell the word simply.
0: All right, it looks like you got okay, Danielle.
2: Danielle,
0: your minute. Baby, your minute was up two minutes ago.
2: I'm telling you, go on, lay down.
0: Wait, Danielle, here's what you got. You ended up getting 5 out of 10,
2: yeah,
0: all right?
2: That wasn't bad.
0: You got 5 out of 10. What you missed was this one. Which artist's real name is Terrius Nash? It's The Dream. What R&B artist won season 2 of American Idol? Ruben Studdard. What city was Jasmine Sullivan born in? Pennsylvania. What year did Rihanna release her last album? 2016. And then you didn't get to 10. So you got 5 out of 9. You're going to get $10 every correct answer. We added up. It is $50. But throw in that extra 10, $60.
1: All right.
0: $60, all right? Do me a favor and tell everybody the show that lets you play the $1,000 minute game.
4: DD in the Morning.
2: Hey.
0: Hold on.
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3: I'm Cash Matlock with Queen City News Feed. Here's what's happening. A 41-year-old Jones County man has been arrested in connection with the alleged sexual assault of a teenage girl. The Jones County Sheriff's Department says Michael Spears is accused of forcibly assaulting the teen at a residence in Jones County. Spears is being held at the Jones County Adult Detention Facility while awaiting his initial appearance in Jones County Justice Court. The investigation remains active and is being led by Investigator Cody Pitts with the Sheriff's Department's Criminal Investigations Division. And the Lauderdale County School District kicks off the new school year this week. Teachers and administrators return today, with more than 500 expected to attend the district's annual convocation at the MSU Raleigh Center in downtown Meridian. Students head back to the classroom Thursday, August 6th, as the 2026-27 school year officially gets underway across Lauderdale County. And a Smithsonian traveling exhibit celebrating innovation is now on display at the Soule Steam Museum in Meridian. The Spark Places of Innovation exhibit is now paired with a local showcase featuring inventions and innovations from Meridian, including the historic Rush Pin and J.H. Miner's Ice Cube Tray, which eventually found its way into homes across America. The interactive exhibit is open Tuesday through Saturday and will remain on display through August 15th at the Soule Steam Museum. I'm Cash Matlock with Queen City News Feed. For more news updates, follow us on Facebook or visit queencitynewsfeed.com.
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2: So, Jasmine, you hit us up and you said you were going to make your grandmama mad, right?
3: Yes, my Mimi.
2: Uh-oh. What you going to tell Mimi?
3: I'm going to tell her that her church is trying to get her banned because she be eating and snacking too much at church. And she play with her grandkids during the service and they just tired.
2: Oh, wow. Okay.
3: She bring roaches.
2: Let's call her.
4: Hello.
3: Mimi.
4: Mm-hmm.
3: I'm trying to figure out why St. Luke just called me telling me they trying to get a petition going to ban you from the church. They talking about
4: can't ban me from that church. Let me call this church.
3: No, Mimi. Let me tell you what they said. They said you be coming to church eating too much, like you be snacking and you only be paying attention to the service, and they said you be playing with your grandkids, you just eat too much, like they trying to get rid of you.
4: Girl, they can't get rid of me in their church. That's after doing that
3: What? No, that church is trying to ban you. They said
4: they getting ignorant. Let me call you back.
3: Not Mimi.
4: What?
3: I don't want you to call him yet because I'm trying to get
4: your number. So how they going to call you?
3: I gave them my number yesterday when we tithed at church. When I put it on the tithing envelope. And I guess they been planning on this. And they was upset. They was calling you ignorant and everything. Like, talking about you bringing

0: roaches and rodents.
1: Yeah, that's stupid. Motherfucking ass.
2: This is some of the church members right now on the phone. How are you? Good morning, sister.
1: I'm fine. Who is this?
2: Etta.
1: Who is Etta?
2: I'm over there at the church, too, with you.
1: Don't call my motherfucking phone.
2: You on the Mad Minute?
3: Yeah!
2: It's a joke. It's a prank call.
1: I'll kick your motherfucking ass. Etta, bitch.
2: Yuck. Hey, man.
1: Hey.
0: Don't play with me like that. I had to get you.
1: That's cold blood. Y'all wrong. You don't mess with my church.
2: I know it. So you got to cuss Jasmine out.
1: So don't kick your ass.
2: All right. Y'all give it up for Jasmine and Mimi.
0: Thank you.
4: Get in on the fun and prank call someone you know. Tell us how at DDMakesMeLaugh.com.
5: Yeah.

0: right, I'm going to just stop everything right now on this Monday and get right into the hot topics, guys.
1: Let's go.
0: First of all, we got a shout out to everybody listening in New Haven, Milwaukee, New Orleans, Chicago, Dallas. I just want to say hi. Ooh,
1: come on.
0: And all of, oh, Colleen Fort Hood. Let me say hello.
2: Come on now.
0: And love it. Who else I need to say hi
2: Longview,
0: to?
2: Longview, Tyler.
0: Yep.
1: Thanks.
0: Yep. I just want to say some shout-outs.
2: New Orleans, Jackson, Mississippi.
0: Okay. Right. Well, Mobile,
2: come
0: Alabama.
2: On now. ATL. Mm-hmm. We all over the world. We're worldwide now.
0: That's what I'm talking about. I just want to send a
2: shout out
0: to
2: Mars. We just picked them up.
0: We got Mars. We're
2: in Mars.
1: Not Mars.
0: That's what I'm talking about.
2: Come on, man.
1: Shout out Louisville.
0: Out there. Yeah, Louisville.
1: Shout
0: everybody.
1: Out Louisville.
0: Let's get right into our hot topic. So, did y'all hear what Candy Burris said about Tamar Braxton? Boy, this beef is getting ugly. Let's go.
3: Crazy, scary, and hilarious. Hot topics.
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0: All right, so the first thing we got to talk about, did y'all see this? The deadly mass shooting that happened at an In-N-Out Burger in Idaho. Take a listen.
5: A deadly shooting in Idaho.
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7: Shoot, go.
5: Multiple people killed after a gunman opened fire at an In-N-Out Burger joint in Twin Falls.
8: We're getting inundated with calls of reports of multiple people down.
5: The chaos erupting around 2:30 in the afternoon Saturday.
9: Oh my God. What is happening?
5: People in the parking lot running for their lives. Multiple law enforcement agencies scrambling to the scene, blocking off the nearby roads and surrounding the area. At least two people killed and several others injured. The gunman also dead, as police now work to find a motive. Among the victims, an employee who worked at the store. In-N-Out's president sharing the news in a statement online, writing, "My heart is broken. We lost one of our beautiful associates tonight. She was taking care of our most important asset, our customers, and her life was taken."
2: Yeah, man.
0: And that's sad.
1: Yo.
0: It's sad because I don't know. The gun violence in America just never, it doesn't surprise you. It doesn't get better.
2: Nah.
0: You know what I mean? Like, it's just nothing.
1: It don't surprise you. Mm-hmm. But to see it, it is jarring. Because they actually had video of it.
2: Yeah.
1: They had video of this man, like, getting out of his car at the, like, in and out.
0: Yep.
1: With the gun, with the rifle. Like,
0: but
1: you
0: did
1: know.
0: You see the other one that had his gun? Did you see the guy that shot at him? Y'all saw
1: Oh, no.
0: It?
2: No.
0: Oh, yeah. He had a big gun.
1: Wow.
0: I don't know. I guess, you know, he was somebody who could carry.
1: Of course, that carries. Yeah.
0: So, good thing he was there, right?
1: My goodness.
0: The other thing we got to talk about, Candy Burris. Y'all saw the story with Candy.
1: Yes, indeed. This story has been bubbling, it feel like, for a little minute now. Candy and Tamar, they got some beef with each other. I'm talking about it run deep. From what it seemed like. Now Candy was basically on her podcast the other day, and she was talking about the reason for the beef is partly due to the reason Tamar actually hit Candy, saying that, "Hey, I got receipts on your ex-husband Todd."
10: Oh, she texted me. "Well, this clown knows that your husband is a part of the LGBTQ community. I actually saw him on a date with a man. Mm. So come join the prep circus. Say another word about me. I'm releasing the proof. Like I told your non-singing lion, this ain't the Housewives, bitch."
0: Candy, there's several things I saw with this. Number one, Candy went on her own, created her own platform to do this, to respond to this whole Tamar drama that's going on.
1: Mm-hmm.
0: Because Tamar got out there and tried to say, "Oh no, I'm not a mean girl. I ain't never done this." And Candy was like, "No, you walked past me at a party and called me the B word."
1: Yeah, Candy was like, "I ain't with the fake ish."
0: Right.
1: So we do have beef. We definitely got beef.
0: Yeah, Candy's like, "I don't like her. This is what she's done to me." So Candy got on her own platform to talk about this.
1: Right.
0: Talked about it. But here's the thing that I like. Candy is like me. She got receipts. I screenshot everything. When somebody does something dirty or say something, I'd be like, "Let me make sure there's proof that I have to show that this is how the conversation went." Because folks will lie on you.
1: Facts.
0: Folks get out here and lie all day, every day. I'd be waiting on somebody to come at me and go, "Well, Dee Dee, she said," when I go,
1: No. You know what the worst part about the lie is? Mm. Folks will believe it.
0: Yeah, they believe the lie.
1: They believe the lie.
2: That's why folks are now starting to keep receipts.
0: We keep receipts.
1: You have to.
2: On anything
0: That's
2: now.
0: That's me.
1: You have
2: Somebody
1: to.
2: Can cut you off. I got the receipt when you pulled off
0: Thank
2: of me.
0: You. Facts. I got a picture of it, the time it happened, and everything. Wow.
1: I'm going to tell you like this. If you got a problem with me, text it to me.
0: Yeah.
1: So I can screenshot it.
0: On this one, I'm going to give Candy her.
1: Okay.
0: I'm going to clap
2: it
0: over that.
2: They need to get in the ring.
0: Yeah, she's like, "Let me do this." All right, so the other thing we got to talk about would be Martha Reeves. What happened?
1: So, legendary singer Martha Reeves, she was doing the national anthem at a women's baseball game the other day. And she's going viral because people are saying it sounded a little unique.
11: "Oh, say can you see by the dawn's early light what so proudly we hail at the twilight's last gleaming Who's brought stripes and bright stars?
0: You know what?
1: Don't do that. Don't do that. No.
0: I like, first of all, she's 85 years old.
1: Come on now. Come on. And some energy.
0: Now, you know what she sounds like?
1: What?
0: That one lady, that one singer in the church that just won't give it up.
1: Oh, thanks.
4: Yeah.
0: The one that won't give it up. Everybody's like, you know, Sister Reeves, you may need to retire.
1: Right.
4: They sound like they was at the bar.
1: Oh, no.
4: They sound like they was at the bar.
0: She had a lot of that vibrato, didn't she?
1: Man. Yeah.
0: That was a lot.
1: That was all falsetto there, boy. There wasn't no bass.
4: They wouldn't even play that when Tubi first came out.
0: All right. Those are Hot Topics. Coming up next, financial expert Ash Cash. On the way, it's Dee Dee in the morning.
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1: There's Straight G. He's going to tell us what's trending this morning.
2: Hey, so it's official at this point, man. Like a referee with a whistle is what they say. Coco Jones and NBA star Donovan Mitchell.
3: They tied
2: the knot over the weekend.
3: Yeah.
2: And images went viral of their first dance that they had as well. So, shouts out to Coco Jones and Donovan Mitchell. I really do hope them two make it.
1: I think they will. And I'm going to tell you why. They didn't make a big spectacle of it. They didn't talk about their... Nobody knew that the wedding was going to happen. Yo. They didn't do a whole thing of, I got this celeb coming. We're going to have... Like, it was just... Low-key, a regular folks getting married.
2: They had a quiet ceremony over the weekend. Yep. So
1: shouts
2: out to them, too.
1: I hope they make it.
2: They looked amazing, too, with their first dance. I was like, damn, look at them.
1: They seem solid. You know what I mean? Like, real couple that ain't out here because...
2: Come on, Black Love.
1: He plays and
2: ain't
1: she
2: nothing
1: sings.
2: Like it.
3: Come on. Where you find it?
1: Hey, listen, coming up, financial expert Ash Cash is on the way to kick off your August the right way with tips for Money Making Monday. 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
1: It's Didi in the morning.

0: concert of the year.
1: Oh, Lil Wayne.
0: Yeah, that's right. Lil Wayne live at the Mississippi Coast Coliseum in Biloxi on Friday.

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5: Yep, everybody, guess what? The man is here. He's going to get your money right. All right, let's talk. Ash Cash, come on.
6: I want to talk about how, you know, when we look at salary compared to cost of living, like, there is no match happening, right? If you do not have multiple streams of

0: income, what's going to happen is that there's going to be a clear separation between the haves and the have-nots. Because you know what? Guess what happened, though? Those who were able to buy a home 20 years ago, right?
1: Mm-hmm.
0: They also increased their wealth. Now that equity increase, right, 148%. Mm. So that 454 is now in equity. Now they could borrow that equity. Now they could start businesses. So this tells me a couple of things. Number one, why it's important to buy assets, right? Mm. Why it's important to not just focus on like people who rent all the time. Like at some point, even if you don't buy to live in it, you have to imagine if you bought a house 20 years ago and then you didn't live in it. Let's just say you rented it out to Airbnb, whatever. Now that house is worth $500,000. Yep. You still got that cash flow coming in, and you could take equity out to buy another. Like, it's so much advantages to that. So number one, this kind of shows me the power of ownership.
1: Mm-hmm.
0: But number two, you have to have multiple streams of income, right? You cannot just focus on your job. No matter how much you like your job, no matter how much your job is paying, your job will never increase at the rate that the world and inflation is going. Right.
1: Mm-hmm.
0: And so at some point, right, that job is not going to be able to sustain you if that's the only thing that you're focusing on. And so if somebody, whoever, right, whoever's listening to me right now, I pray that you say to yourself, you know what? I'm going to change my relationship with money. Instead of working hard for money, I'm going to make sure that money works hard for me. And so in the beginning, right, you're going to have to work hard for money. And as you make that money, don't just pay bills and die, right? Mm-hmm. Take that money and invest that money in income-producing assets. And what I mean, buy a home, invest in stocks, invest in a business, invest in you, right? Just make sure that the only income that's coming in isn't based on your physical labor. Like, you don't have to get up and work for all of your money. Get up and work for some of your money, but there should be a portion of your money that you're making based on, you know, something that you own. Right, you could be a millionaire with just one source of income, right? But if you want to make sure that you have financial freedom, you want to have multiple streams of income. But here's the trick, though. A lot of people hear that and think that they have to start seven businesses. All my people out there, don't get seven ponds, right? Like, it's seven streams of income, but focus on this one thing that you like to do, that you can really blow up and make a lot of money from. And then once you start making that money, then you start adding on to those streams through investing in other things.
1: I love that. All right. Well, listen, Ash Cash has a bunch of books. He has a podcast, very successful with it. Let everybody know how to find you, reach you, and everything else.
0: Yep. 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You'll see my books. My abundance community, you could join my podcast, Inside the Vault with Ash Cash, or you can follow me on all social media platforms at I Am Ash Cash.
1: Make sure you follow him, everybody. He'll help you get your money right. That's what it's all about now. You got to understand that. Y'all got to give it up for this man every Monday, Mr. Ash Cash, Money Maker Monday. It's GD in the morning.
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0: hope you enjoy your summer, because we inside the 95 days of summer and doing it for the culture. 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
1: Good morning, it's Dee Dee in the morning, and we have to have a conversation about some movies right now. You know, the number one movie in the country is Spider-Man. Everybody's talking about it. I did not see it.
2: You ain't seen it yet?
1: No.
2: It's made like millions on millions on millions.
3: But it just came out with this weekend?
2: Yes, opening weekend went crazy. It set like the record for like the second most box office for the opening weekend.
1: Wow. All right, Trey, you went to see it?
2: Yes, I did.
1: And your thoughts?
2: Loved it. Loved it.
1: Okay. Now, what was so great about it?
2: I think that Tom Holland, who plays Spider-Man now, he is coming into Spider-Man. I think for the longest time, he seemed like Spider-Boy. Mm-hmm. But, okay. But now he...
1: Spidey-Boy.
2: Yes.
4: Now he a man.
2: He feels like Spider-Man. And then the fact that him and Zendaya, they are married. Mm-hmm. And then in the movie, they still have this like... love, but not love for each other. It's very good how they play off each other.
1: Okay.
2: Very good.
1: What is the plot and the premise of this one?
2: So this one basically, I don't want to give it away.
1: Okay.
2: I just kind of want you to see it.
1: In this one?
2: You'll see Tom Holland. Mm-hmm. You'll see, of course, Zendaya. You'll see Ned, his best friend. Mm-hmm. You'll also see John Bernthal. He plays the Punisher in the movie. And then they have other characters that you'll kind of find out, but it's a surprise. I know people have already given away stuff, but I don't want to have no spoilers in
1: this. So on a scale of 1 to 10, 10 being the best, what do you give Spider-Man?
2: I gave it an 8.
1: Okay.
2: Yeah, I gave

0: at an 8.
1: That's good.
0: I thought it was really good. And it sets up the big movie Doomsday that's coming in November.
2: Okay.
0: It sets up the big movie Doomsday that's coming. So that's what people are really excited for, too. This was like a launching pad for that movie.
2: You know, I said I was going to go see it. I'm going to go see it. Me and the husband said we're going to go see it because I see everybody talking about it. I'm going to go.
0: Have you seen the other ones?
2: Which ones? Like the ones with Tobey Maguire that you talked about? I've not seen. I think I may have seen one with this guy.
0: I think
2: I saw the first one that he did, right? Because is this the third movie he did?
0: Yeah, something like that.
2: Yeah, so I saw the first one.
0: Third or fourth, something like that. Yeah.
1: I have a question, Trey, because you have seen a couple of the Spider-Mans. You know, maybe I partake a little bit too much.
0: Uh-huh.
1: Why Spider-Man never run out of web?
2: He did one time.
1: He ran out of web before?
2: Somebody took it from him?
0: He ran out of web in the sense of he had so much going on. He was stressed.
2: Yeah.
0: Bills was turning him.
2: Was that the first one?
0: Yeah.
2: That's what I said.
0: This one is kind of like that, too. It kind of plays into that, too.
1: He ran out of web.
0: He's stressed.
1: And where's his store? His arm ain't bigger. Well, it ain't in his back.
0: I was about to say in his back, like you be saying.
1: Oh, yeah.
0: It's all in your back.
2: If I go see it, we may have to bring the movie club back, and I'm going to tell you why. Because I watched a couple of movies this weekend.
0: That's why we kicked you out right there, because you started watching these underground movies. What you watch?
2: Obsession.
0: Oh, I did see that. It was good. Come on, Didi, don't do that. That's why we kicked you out the movie club.
2: Number one, what I like about Obsession, JJ, is the guy who did it. He's like 26 years old. He did this movie and produced this movie with less than $1 million, which is great, which I think is so awesome.
0: Yo.
2: Imagine the story Big. Remember the story? It was a movie called Big with Tom Hanks.
1: Okay.
2: And he made a wish. And he wanted to be big. Maybe he was a little kid and he wanted to be big.
1: He wanted to be big. That's okay.
2: It's just Big reversed in a relationship.
0: That's it.
2: It's Big in a relationship where a guy makes a wish.
0: You should be ashamed of yourself.
2: It is.
0: You should be ashamed of yourself.
2: I thought it was slow moving at the beginning. It was a little too slow for me moving in the beginning.
1: Really?
2: Yeah. You know what? The last 40 minutes of the movie was the best.
1: Really?
2: The last 40 minutes were the best.
0: I thought with Obsession, it got into that movie really fast. I thought the action started to like happen and pick up really quick.
2: No, I don't know if the action did. The premise of it did.
0: So,
2: but the action was slow.
0: He makes a wish. He makes a wish, basically. He has this little friend group of his. He makes a wish with one of the girls in his friend group. And the wish turns out to be his worst nightmare.
2: Yes, but he thought
0: it was going to be the most beautiful dream that he had.
2: But don't they always say that about a wish?
0: Yeah.
2: When you wish for something, you never think about it quite in that moment. And the friend at the house, take what we gave it. On a scale of 1 to 10, my girlfriend, she gave it a 3.
0: Oh, wow. No, you didn't.
2: Yeah, I gave it a 4.
0: No, you didn't.
2: And the husband gave it a 5.
0: Obsession is a great movie. Do not let that influence you. That's why we kicked y'all ass out of the movie.
2: Whatever, just because we didn't agree. Here's the last movie I watched. Guess what the other one I watched?
0: What's that?
2: Another Man's Wife with Taye Diggs. Have you heard about it?
0: I did. It's on Netflix.
2: I don't know which one
0: it's
2: on.
0: I think it's on Netflix, if I'm not mistaken.
2: Netflix,
0: I have not seen
2: Paramount,
0: it.
2: Paramount, one of them. Another Man's Wife.
0: Okay. Uh-huh.
2: The best actor in it is Taye Diggs, number one.
0: Is he?
2: Yeah. And I felt like, did Taye Diggs produce it himself? And then I don't know. But nonetheless, it's not a high-budget one, but it's a black movie. I like it. But imagine, what was it? Indecent Proposal. Is that what it was called? There was a movie called Indecent Proposal.
0: I've heard it.
2: With Demi Moore.
1: Robert Redford,
2: where a man offers a woman money. Offers a man money to sleep with his wife.
0: Oh, wow.
1: I think Woody Harrison was in that thing,
2: A man, a rich man, offers another man money to sleep with his wife.
0: Damn.
2: That's what you need to watch. It's good. Another Man's Wife with Taye Diggs.
0: One of them streams.
2: Now, that one, I gave it a good 6.5, 7. But it's 7. I give it a 7 because it was entertaining, because it was good to see us in a movie like that. I liked it.
0: So you gave Another Man's Wife a 6 and you gave Obsession a 4.
2: Uh-huh.
0: Well, you ought to be ashamed of yourself.
2: You want to start the book club up? I mean, the movie club up again?
0: Yeah, no.
2: Not with me?
0: No.
2: Go watch it then.
0: I'm going my own way, Otis.
2: Hey, go watch Another Man's Wife. It's Didi in the morning. 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
2: I'm Cash Matlock with Queen City News Feed. Here's what's happening. A 41-year-old Jones County man has been arrested in connection with the alleged sexual assault of a teenage girl. The Jones County Sheriff's Department says Michael Spears is accused of forcibly assaulting the teen at a residence in Jones County. Spears is being held at the Jones County Adult Detention Facility while awaiting his initial appearance in Jones County Justice Court. The investigation remains active and is being led by Investigator Cody Pitts with the Sheriff's Department's Criminal Investigations Division. And the Lauderdale County School District kicks off the new school year this week. Teachers and administrators return today, with more than 500 expected to attend the district's annual convocation at the MSU Raleigh Center in downtown Meridian. Students head back to the classroom Thursday, August 6th, as the 2026-27 school year officially gets underway across Lauderdale County. And a Smithsonian traveling exhibit celebrating innovation is now on display at the Soule Steam Museum in Meridian. The Spark Places of Innovation exhibit is now paired with a local showcase featuring inventions and innovations from Meridian, including the historic Rush Pin and J.H. Miner's Ice Cube Tray, which eventually found its way into homes across America. The interactive exhibit is open Tuesday through Saturday and will remain on display through August 15th at the Soule Steam Museum. I'm Cash Matlock with Queen City News Feed. For more news updates, follow us on Facebook or visit queencitynewsfeed.com.
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in. 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I went and got it, I didn't have a choice. I'm from the dirty, we took the north. 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Yeah.

0: Sell 100K in my boot bag.
1: All right, listen, we got to have a conversation right now about something.
2: Let's converse.
1: You know, thank you. I love that. You didn't say conversate. Yeah,
2: let's conversate.
1: I love conversate. I don't care what nobody.
2: I like conversate, too.
1: Me, I do.
2: But you know, we got a bunch of spelling bee champions out there and when them dudes English
1: used,
2: teachers.
1: Hey, when them dudes used to say that back in the day, come over here. Let me conversate with you.
3: Yeah,
1: I'd be like, ooh. Okay.
2: Excuse me, Miss Lady. Can we conversate real quick?
1: Yeah, I'd be like, what?
3: Let me drop these drinks off.
1: Okay, now, if you say, Miss Lady, can we converse?
2: Yeah.
1: No.
4: No, damn.
2: Ain't nothing wrong with converse.
4: Yeah, it ain't nothing wrong with it, but she'll probably be like, oh, he trying to be too intelligent.
1: Okay, yeah, that's what I'm saying.
4: See,
1: if you conversate with somebody, it's going to be flirtatious and fun.
2: Yes. Yeah.
1: When you converse,
2: it sounds boring.
1: It's serious. Yeah.
4: It's too serious. Right. Yeah.
1: There's a problem.
4: It seems like you ain't got no personality.
2: Crazy.
4: And you're not fun.
1: Right. It's just going to be a straight regular.
2: Hey, kids, be intelligent. Ain't nothing wrong with being intelligent.
1: Okay.
4: At least have both sides.
1: Okay, let's get back to why we were going to converse.
2: There you go.
1: I wanted to talk about this. Anybody see what they said about LeBron James? I didn't even realize this. Yeah. They said LeBron James, his deal with the 76ers is the biggest pay cut in NBA history. Ooh. See, if he going to be the king, he going to be the king of everything.
2: Ooh, I heard about that.
1: He the king of everything. What'd he go from? 50-something million?
3: To 52. Three.
1: To three?
4: The $3 million.
1: You a lie.
4: That's all he's making.
1: God dang.
4: I think Bronny is making more than him now.
1: No.
4: Yeah, and Bryce.
1: Why did he do it? Then where is he going to make up his money? Like, why did he do it?
4: What? I mean, come on, dude.
1: I mean, I get that he got it, but.
4: He got it.
1: $3 million?
4: Man, still investments, man. I'm sure he's going to get incentives.
1: But why still play
4: playing?
1: For $3 million?
4: I mean, he does have love for the game. He still has the love for the game.
2: Facts.
4: He's still trying, you know, reach, you know, personal goals, perhaps, man. You know, so.
2: He want a ring.
1: So now it's just personal, not about the money.
4: Yeah, oh, hell no.
2: Bron made his money, I feel like, at this point. He made his money either in the NBA, outside the NBA. Now, he just want the accolades.
4: Yeah.
2: He want to be as close to Jordan as he can get.
4: Say it one more time.
1: What'd you say?
2: Damn. My throat got a little close.
4: Yeah. Did you mean say that?
2: he want to be as close to Jordan as he possibly can.
1: Oh, God. All right. Listen, coming up, we got your hot topics. It's Dee Dee in the morning.
0: Yeah. Ice.

0: All right, so good morning. It's Didi in the morning. Let's get right to the hot topics. Because have y'all heard what they're saying in America and what's happening to movie theaters, bowling alleys, and bars? Have y'all heard what they are now saying?
1: No, God.
0: Let's get into it. Let's get into it. Not good news.
2: Hot topics. We back on that.
3: Thanks.
2: Only on Didi in the morning.
0: Now they're saying getting ready to see a bunch of bars, bowling alleys, movie theaters closing.
1: Why?
0: In America. They said cost too much to run and people aren't visiting the way they used to.
1: Now, bars, I can understand. Mm-hmm. I heard Gen Zers are like drinking at an all-time low.
0: I saw that where they said the alcohol company has lost over $800 billion.
1: Because it's nasty.
0: Because nobody's drinking alcohol.
1: Yeah, it's
0: nasty.
1: No
0: one's drinking alcohol. You know people ain't smoking no more?
1: Yeah.
0: Folks aren't smoking anymore, anything like that. And so now bars, bowling alleys, movie theaters, everything is starting to close down. So now what we going to do? Just we going to hang out at what they call it, trade. We just going to have a kickback.
1: Yeah, that's it. You're just going to have come to the crib, order some pizza, and just chill and eat.
0: Or, you know what? Trey was doing something last year, which I thought was genius. Some friends of his, they were just doing comedy.
1: Yeah.
0: They were doing comedy at the house.
1: Comedy shows at the house.
0: At the house.
1: Yeah, that's funny, ain't it? Comedy series, yes, indeed.
0: Shouts out to him because I think it's genius.
1: Now, I will say this. Ain't nothing like going to a good bowling alley, though.
4: Yeah, I love it. I'm surprised that's going down.
1: Yeah, I love
0: people
1: going bowling.
0: People aren't bowling hardly.
4: Because people, you would think that was a easy spin.
1: Right.
4: And you're going to have fun.
1: You're going to have a good time.
4: So I thought, no. Shocked that's going down.
1: You going to drink a little bit, go bowling?
4: Yeah,
0: Y'all saw what Tyler is saying. Now, Tyler is the South African singer that got in trouble for every time she opened her mouth, it felt like they mad at her, right?
1: Yeah. At one point, she said that she wasn't colored.
0: She wasn't black.
1: Yeah, she was colored. There was another point where Young Miami started to come at her because Young Miami said that she stole her song.
0: That's right.
1: It's called Put Me in Chanel. If you say you love me, then put me in Chanel. It was a really big song for Tyler.
0: Mm-hmm.
1: Young Miami said that she actually wrote that song and Tyler stole it. Well, Tyler was doing an interview over the weekend. They asked her about it, and she said, look, it was not stolen. That was my song.
5: Did you steal Chanel from Carisha?
6: Silence is Chanel.
7: No. But can I tell you actually why it's funny?
5: Yeah.
7: Because I was just like, damn. When I saw the tweet, I was like, me. I was like, no, that movie's about, what? That movie was about me.
6: Is this play about us?
7: Like, honestly, because I remember we were in this room, but she was, like, everyone was partying, and she played like 20 songs.
5: Uh-huh.
7: And then months later, Bibi, we became good friends. She's a writer.
5: Mm-hmm.
7: And she sent me Chanel.
5: Mm-hmm.
7: So she already made like the vibe,
5: it's already
7: the
5: been,
7: concept,
5: yeah.
7: And she's like, do you like the song? I was like, yeah. And it's so long after, I'm not thinking about

0: God. Teresa said she was in the room.
1: I know. But I get it, because there's like, it's happened to me before where I felt like, damn, I played this for someone, and why does this sound similar to my song? You know what I mean?
0: Yeah, yeah.
1: So I feel like that kind of happens, so I get her.
0: Yeah.
1: But no, that's weird. I would never do that.
2: She did admit, though, that they was in the same room. Yeah. She played the song in the studio, and then months later, artist, I guess, or writer, gave Tyler the song.
3: Okay, so that's what I was getting ready to say. How do you know that the writer wasn't influenced by Miami?
2: Facts.
3: I get that you may not have been, but you just said this woman sent you the song.
2: Yeah. So it might be something to it, actually. Mm. You just don't really realize it.
3: I know it. I'm going, Carisha may have something.
2: Yeah, it is a good song, though, and it worked out for Carisha. Look at her now.
3: I know it.
2: Spin that.
3: Did I just see where, who brought her on stage?
2: Ooh.
3: Somebody just brought Carisha
2: Jeezy.
3: Jeezy.
4: Oh, yeah. At his residency, man.
3: In Vegas. Take a listen.
5: Real street wouldn't change, bro. Got my tickets out the hood. It's such a wonderful feeling. 10-car garage with the 5-foot ceiling. It's all to be a crime.

0: Not the live band.
1: Come on.
2: Now, I was out there in Vegas promoting my comedy special, man. I went to go check out Jeezy at the Planet Hollywood. Oh, yeah. He had Jada Kiss.
0: Uh-huh.
2: Man, I wish he would have had Carisha out there. Yo, man.
0: Yeah,
2: with that band? Oh, my God.
0: Not only did he have Jada Kiss, Carisha, but he also brought out Yo Gotti on stage.
3: DJ, that's 150 bottles in one night.

0: Yeah.
1: Okay, okay. Come on, Jesus.
2: This is
1: okay.
2: The show to see. It seems like when you go out there.
3: It is.
1: Sounds like it.
3: If you can get out there, go check them out. It's really amazing, man. The band is dope, man. They be hype. They be jamming.
1: You know what, though? For me, I got to admit, I'm liking the way hip-hop is growing up.
3: Yeah, it's growing up.
1: Absolutely. I like it. For real. I like to see him with them. Because who else is doing it? You got Juvenile does it with the orchestra.
0: Yes. Rick Ross do it sometimes.
1: Rick Ross does it
0: with the orchestra. Mm-hmm. T.I. I've seen T.I. do it sometimes.
3: Yeah. A lot of people starting to do it now.
1: I like it. I like it. Right. Hey, listen, coming up next hour, our comedy legend Tony Roberts is here to take over the show with some much-needed laughs on the way to DD in the morning.
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6: All right, it's DD in the morning, looking for one person right now to find out what's trending with Trey.
7: Hey, so NBA Hall of Famer Paul Pierce is getting a little bit of bad news from the court system. They say his ex is requesting nearly $30,000 a month in child support.
6: What?
7: Yes. His ex is requesting about $29,811 in child support per month for a child that they share. Her name is Princess Santiago is her name. Mm. Yeah. You should have known when you had a baby with Princess Santiago. You know,
8: Prince Santiago, man.
6: Oh, I thought that was the baby's name. That's the girl's name?
7: Yeah, that's the girl's name, if I'm not mistaken.
6: Her name is Princess
7: Santiago. Yes.
6: And this is with Paul Pierce?
7: Yes, this is Paul Pierce, NBA legend.
6: And she wants $30,000 a month.
7: A month from the man.
6: I don't know why none of these guys didn't learn their lesson yet, though. I mean.
7: Yeah. He retired from the NBA years ago. So.
6: Have a baby by me. Be a millionaire.
7: Yeah.
6: Okay.
7: At least high thousand there.
6: Okay. Yeah. For real. 30,000 for child support, though.
7: Yeah.
8: Good
6: damn,
8: Lord.
6: My sister was only trying to get like $800 from her husband, her ex-husband. He barely did that.
7: Not $800.
6: $800 for two kids.

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It's out the 95 days.

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1: 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Where's Jaqueline at?
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3: Hey, good morning. It's Dee Dee in the morning, and let me tell you something right now. Trey G's with me. Also, comedian J.J. Williams, and you did it again, J.J.
4: I did it again, didn't it?
3: Yeah, you had to bring this one in.
4: Hey, man.
3: This one you bring this comedian in?
4: Hey, man, cause I just, we just...
5: Y'all know I can hear you. Oh. Damn it, I'm right here.
3: Y'all, please welcome comedian Tony
4: Robbins.
5: Right. Y'all embarrassed about me.
3: Oh, my God.
5: We got rules now?
3: Hold up.
5: Hey, man, put your shirt on. I don't get down like that.
4: No more.
3: I gotta tell y'all something. This man, he came in here. We've been laughing.
4: Ever since he walked in.
3: You
4: good.
3: You know what, Tony? What happened as a child? What's going on?
5: All I can say is, I gotta pee.
4: Oh, God.
5: I'm 63. I ain't got time for this. Y'all supposed to do this on the phone with me.
3: There is no way. You look good.
5: Unhook my defibrillator.
4: Stop it.
5: Cut it out.
3: Tony, what kind of childhood did you have? Because somebody told me to have this much personality. Something must have been crazy in the house.
5: That's my mom.
3: Really? Your mom is funny?
5: I got sisters and my mom and me.
3: Oh, really?
5: All my sisters, yeah. But my sisters take out to my dad. I got sisters 3 years older than me.
3: Uh-huh.
5: But I look 15 years younger than them.
4: Oh, wow.
5: I got one sister younger than me. She look older than me.
3: Okay.
4: Oh, wow.
5: I got my mama skin. I got my mama energy.
3: Ooh,
5: thank you.
3: I know they mad. I'd be mad as hell.
5: Enough.
4: You say enough.
5: Oh, God. You brought me some coffee.
4: Did your siblings inherit the funny gene, too? Like, are they just as funny?
5: Yeah, but they can't get on stage.
3: No,
4: oh, why is that?
5: They don't do it in public. As a family family gathering, they funnier than me.
4: Yeah, really?
5: They be snapping on me. I'm snapping on their shirt. They snap on my lips.
3: No!
5: My muscles are sharp. Two of them is sharp.
4: Yeah. I normally hear it like that.
5: If they start losing, they'll throw something at you.
4: Oh, God.
5: Whatever they near, they'll kick you, they'll put you. My sister's tough. I had my muscles to smack me at a wedding. What's wrong with you? I heard you talk about the lady. So, slap me up. I'll uppercut you right now in front of all these people.
3: Now, Tony, did they beat you up as a kid? Your older
5: sister?
3: Yeah,
5: they throw me around a little bit.
3: They used to.
5: Yeah, but if anybody touched me, you can hang it up. They got to go home and get through equipment.
4: Yeah. Oh, yeah. Equipment.
5: No, mess around. That's Yvette's brother. Don't mess with him. Only my window's broken out again. I'm from Detroit, Michigan, man. You know, we got to get down like that.
3: Oh, that's where you're from?
5: Yeah. What up, though? They know what I'm talking about.
4: 100%.
0: Now, speaking of what up, though, is what up, though, strictly Detroit? Is the
5: only
0: whole
5: Detroit.
0: State, Michigan? Just
5: you can see anybody in Detroit, anybody from Detroit, no matter what age, you say what up, though, you know they from Detroit.
4: Detroit,
5: right?
4: Okay, 100%.
5: It's a calling.
4: Okay.
5: It's a thing.
3: Calling.
5: Like, Mississippi, I'll go yonder.
4: Yeah.
3: Not yonder. You know yonder. What?
5: Oh, y'all say, stop kissing your sister.
4: Oh, no.
5: Your cousin. I don't know how to do it in Mississippi.
0: Yeah. Oh, God. Something like that, though.
5: Yeah. What you doing with shoes on? You trying to be different?
3: You trying to be different.
5: Now, you from Aquaman?
0: Aquaman.
5: I know he got a swim meet today.
4: Oh, God.
3: He's talking about our engineer with his skull cap. Okay.
5: His head is another one just like.
3: Now, Tony, you're married, right?
5: You know I am. You can see the nerves. You see my hand. You see the stress.
3: What do you mean?
5: I got a house full of kids. You see the stress. I got a young wife, young life.
3: Wait a minute.
5: I'm 63 with teenagers.
3: Oh, my God. Oh, God. No.
5: They don't understand why I smack them in the mouth every now and then. Because I can feel your eyes cussing at me.
4: Right. Your eyes. You ain't lying.
3: Are you a funny parent? Like, do they laugh at you? Do they take you serious? What?
5: I'm taking my shows.
3: What?
5: Oh, wow. My kids see my show since they was four.
3: No.
5: Yeah.
3: You had them in the club before?
5: Yeah, put them up in the top. They'd be in the balcony like this. I talk about how I'm doing their mom in bed. They go, Mom?
4: Uh-uh.
5: Do you believe that? Dad did that to you? Oh, my God, you're so nasty.
4: Oh, my God, man.
3: Wait a minute.
5: Yesterday, I bumped into a slave.
3: Uh-uh.
4: Oh, my God. Uh-uh. What did he say to me?
5: What you doing out here?
3: Man, lick your lips.
5: Put your shirt on. We're free. It was hot.
3: He said he bumped into a slave.
4: Right. Slave.
3: Hold on. We got to take a break.
5: Carter, are you still married?
3: Yes, I am.
5: Oh, that's beautiful.
3: Yeah.
5: That's beautiful.
3: I see I have a ring on. I just don't wear it.
5: A lot of guys, married women look like you. They mess up.
4: Yeah.
5: You know. They mess up. Yeah. I got a dime. Let me go make some change out of this dime. Give me two nickels.
3: All right. More coming up with comedian Tony Roberts and Dee Dee in the morning. 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
2: Good morning. It's Aditi in the morning. There is Trey G, a comedian, J.J. Williams. We've been laughing off the air just too hard at this man.
3: Who?
2: You! It's silly. I don't understand this.
3: Y'all just set
2: what?
3: Me up.
2: What?
4: Not at all.
3: Lick your lips. The bottom of
5: that bottom one.
3: That bottom one, boy.
2: Okay. So, Tony Roberts is in town, by the way. You're one of the funniest comedians.
3: I don't know, but you here.
2: Whatever.
5: Oh, God. Look how tall he is. That's Chewbacca.
4: Stop.
2: Chewbacca.
5: Do you know us? Do you know us?
3: Why you working with him? But you're a beautiful Chewbacca.
5: Yeah, you're a beautiful Chewbacca.
3: I see the hair.
2: Tony.
3: I know you shaved your arms before you got here because it's company policy. But you the cute Chewbacca. Warrior Princess. I'm thinking Warrior Princess. He said Chewbacca.
2: Tony.
3: I'm thinking WNBA lesbian.
2: Thank you.
4: Oh, no.
3: But he said Chewbacca.
4: Oh, God.
2: I look like a WNBA lesbian.
3: I'm just saying, it could be, you know. That's your motorcycle outside.
4: Oh, God.
2: So, Tony, let's talk. You know, one of the funny things I love about you, Tony used to do radio, which is true to me. How long did you do it?
3: 2 years. I was doing the comedy club in San Francisco. I went to do the promo. Tony Scofield was there.
5: Yeah, Tony Scofield,
3: They didn't know we knew each other. Mm-hmm. We went at it.
2: Mm-mm.
4: Oh, wow.
3: We couldn't get an interview in. We went at it. We just kept saying the name of the comedy club, but we were smoking each other, man.
5: Right.
3: And everybody was cracking up. So they came in and grabbed me and said, can we talk to you for a minute? Soon I got out to offer me the job. And I told them no for 3 weeks.
2: Uh-huh.
3: And my agent said, why don't you just do it? You know,
2: yeah,
3: it's like an hour and a half from my house. So I do it. They gave me a condo and everything, you know, but we was fighting. I knew I can be funny without any bad language or anything.
2: Right,
3: I knew that.
2: Yeah.
3: But I didn't know if I can't see the people.
2: It's hard for you to do
3: you
2: that.
3: You know, but I grabbed it 2-3 weeks. I was fired. Yeah. I was in their cars. You know what they loved about me there out there? I didn't have no, like y'all, you ain't got no radio etiquette. Listen to y'all. Y'all at a bar.
5: Yeah.
3: But you was real.
5: Right.
3: That means you was in the car with them.
2: Right.
3: Just real people. Yeah, real problems. Right. You know.
2: Right.
3: And it was crazy.
2: So did you enjoy it though? But it was just the hours got you said.
3: Just the hours.
2: Yeah, you didn't like
3: it. Then I did it in my room in the hotel. They gave me the box and everything.
5: Yeah.
3: My wife, she was my role manager, so she with me everywhere. So I got I'm all loud in the room and she covering her ear, got the pillows over her face. Trying to, I said, look, I got to do this. You know what I'm saying?
5: That's radio. That's radio life.
3: It was hectic. They had to come up with these concepts, but we're good at that.
5: Yeah.
3: But every week, and every day,
2: that's what people don't realize.
5: To
2: come in every day and entertain and be funny.
3: And my niche was, I'm mad all the time.
2: Mm.
3: Wow. And it was like crap. It was crazy.
2: Yeah. It's an interesting experience, though, ain't it?
3: Yeah,
2: it is. But you were mad during
3: I was mad all the time.
2: Why? Because you were sleeping?
3: Because we couldn't start at 2 in the afternoon. I'm an afternoon guy. I ain't no morning person. I feel pregnant when I wake up.
5: Oh, God.
3: I'm in my second trimester. You know how you get old. That walk to the bathroom.
5: Oh, my God.
3: I should have died in my sleep.
5: Oh, no.
3: No. I don't know how it is living in the ocean, Aquaman. But he wait for Michael Phelps to get sick so he can take his place. he's going to scuba diving class.
2: Okay, we gotta take a break.
3: I'm a speed racer.
5: I'm a speed swimmer.
2: Tony, I gotta take a break. With comedian Tony Roberts coming up. It's Aditi in the morning.
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4: I'm Cash Matlock with Queen City News Feed. Here's what's happening. A 41-year-old Jones County man has been arrested in connection with the alleged sexual assault of a teenage girl. The Jones County Sheriff's Department says Michael Spears is accused of forcibly assaulting the teen at a residence in Jones County. Spears is being held at the Jones County Adult Detention Facility while awaiting his initial appearance in Jones County Justice Court. The investigation remains active and is being led by investigator Cody Pitts with the Sheriff's Department's Criminal Investigations Division. And the Lauderdale County School District kicks off the new school year this week. Teachers and administrators return today, with more than 500 expected to attend the district's annual convocation at the MSU Raleigh Center in downtown Meridian. Students head back to the classroom Thursday, August 6th, as the 2026-27 school year officially gets underway across Lauderdale County. And a Smithsonian traveling exhibit celebrating innovation is now on display at the Soule Steam Museum in Meridian. The Spark Places of Innovation exhibit is now paired with a local showcase featuring inventions and innovations from Meridian, including the historic Rush Pen and J.H. Miner's Ice Cube Tray, which eventually found its way into homes across America. The interactive exhibit is open Tuesday through Saturday and will remain on display through August 15th at the Soule Steam Museum. I'm Cash Matlock with Queen City News Feed. For more news updates, follow us on Facebook or visit queencitynewsfeed.com.
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0: Good morning. It's Dee Dee in the morning. And let me just tell y'all something right now.
1: Tell them about it, Dee Dee.
0: Comedian J.J. Williamson did this. He done brought in comedian Tony Robert.
2: All right. Listen,
3: we're going to make y'all
1: so
3: day, man.
1: So many complexions in here.
0: What?
1: Dee Dee, you just like a penny.
2: Oh, God.
1: A new one. Just out the bank.
2: Yeah, right. Yeah.
0: Off the top.
2: Yeah, for real. Hit the top one.
1: The raw penny, she's the top one. You got that penny skin that.
0: You know,
1: copper.
0: You
1: copper.
0: I swear, I love you. God. You are hilarious.
1: Man, I appreciate you, man. You've seen it all. Mm-hmm. And for you to say, JJ never sound funny.
0: Yeah, he does.
1: We grew up together.
0: JJ is that one, though. You know what's so great? And you're the same way, but I'm telling you, a lot of comedians talk about you, too. But when people come in and they see JJ, they go, man. They give him his respect.
1: Yeah, I love that. This is what a lot of comics do, because they did with me and Tony Scott, when they come for an interview. So you come in there, you go, they think they about to do it to you. Then they see JJ, they go, I can't beat him. So I'm in the back getting ready like, JJ, my boy now, I got to make him laugh. I've been on it 30 years. I'm still trying to impress him.
4: That's true.
1: I was trying to press you too, man, but I don't watch synchronized swimming.
2: Oh God.
0: Now hold on. Our engineer, that's G Man. He's a pastor, by the way. That's a
1: crazy,
0: nice
1: look at God. Won't he do it?
0: Yep.
1: Won't he do it?
0: So you can't do too
1: Let
0: many
1: get
0: jokes.
1: Him on my offering right now. Hallelujah.
0: Oh God.
1: Jesus on the main.
2: No.
1: Okay. Tell her what
2: oh
1: you
2: God.
0: Want. Trey, you got a question?
2: Tony, okay, so look.
1: I loved you on the blind side. I loved you, man.
2: I appreciate it.
1: You're a good actor.
2: I appreciate it. I appreciate it.
1: Your hands so soft.
0: I'm not. You know what?
1: You make a killing in prison.
2: Oh, God.
1: Tony, pants now. What y'all been doing? His pants under his thigh. Let me go over there with you, JJ.
2: Oh, God.
1: What's up, man?
2: Tony, so the first time I discovered you was Comic View.
1: Discovered? Right? Almost. Dinosaur?
2: No. When I came across your comedy.
1: The first time I dug you up.
2: Oh, God.
0: Was
2: Comic View, right?
1: Yeah.
2: So Comic View was coming back. Would you actually go back on Comic View?
1: No, actually, I turned it down 3 times.
2: Oh, really?
1: The one that just happened?
2: Yeah.
1: There's a city full of comics, and they want me.
0: Right.
1: They want me to close the whole thing for the season.
2: Yeah.
1: I only did 5 minutes. Yeah. When I got out there, it was 40 beautiful women in front of me.
2: Mm-hmm. Wow.
1: They staged that for the try to... But it distracted me. I'm like, yeah. Look at me, almost not married. But I let him, I got it.
2: Yeah,
1: 5 absolutely. Minutes. You know me in 5 minutes. Yeah. Boom, good night. And that was it. And I was like, God. Now they said, Tony Roberts saved Comic View.
0: Mm.
1: I heard something like on social media. And I won't say that to myself.
2: Yeah.
1: Right?
2: Yeah.
1: I'm too modest. People always ask me about stuff about me, and I dumb it down a little bit.
0: Why?
1: I pull back.
0: Why? Because it keeps you hungry? Is that what it is? Yeah.
1: And I can't. I'm too shy to be cocky.
0: You're shy?
1: Real shy.
0: Is that why you do the jokes? Is that right
1: there? I didn't start coming out until I was 30.
0: No.
1: Because I couldn't get in front of nobody.
0: No. Mm. Oh, my God.
1: I stand on the stage with the mic on the microphone and just looking around for 2 years. Ain't know what I wanted to do, how I wanted to be. So I seen Sinbad do Afros and Bell Bottoms.
0: Okay.
2: Oh, yeah.
1: And he was all over the place. I said, that's what I'm talking about. I need to do that.
0: So Tony Roberts, who makes you laugh? Who are some of your favorite comedians?
1: Him.
0: Yeah. JJ is.
1: Definitely.
0: He's amazing.
1: Flip Wilson.
0: Oh, yeah.
1: Red Fox.
0: Okay.
1: Robin Harris.
0: Mm-hmm. Oh, yeah, good
1: Sinbad.
0: One.
1: Yeah. And Lance Woods.
0: Lance Woods
2: is hilarious.
0: He's open for me.
2: Us.
0: Wow, that's
2: hilarious.
0: Good.
2: Hilarious.
0: Yeah.
1: And I told him, too, every time somebody asks me, I put his name. Uh-huh. He's the hottest young thing coming out,
2: man. Yeah, man.
1: I told him, one day, you got to stop opening for me, punk.
2: Yeah.
1: Find your own gigs.
0: Yeah.
1: You're in my way.
0: What about female comedians? Who are some of your favorite female comedians?
1: My mama.
0: Okay. Oh, your mama was funny.
1: My mama funny.
0: Really?
1: My mama's house burnt down a month and a half, 2 months ago.
0: No.
2: Oh, wow.
1: She barbecued. They didn't put the coals out middle of the night.
0: Mm.
1: The wind blew the barbecue pit over. The firefighters say the coals hit the deck. You know, she grabbed her robe, her wig, and my grandbaby and her weed.
2: Not the weed.
1: And her weed?
2: Not the weed. Know.
1: When the firefighters came, she had a big bag of weed with a robe on.
2: Oh, no.
1: Hair on, upside down. Doing this, looking at they tearing the whole place up. So she had 3 other wigs on the dresser.
0: Oh,
1: and the firefighters say, we can save your other cats. We can save your cats. She said, no, those not cats.
0: The weed.
1: She grabbed the grandbaby and the weed first and bounced.
0: Okay, hold on. Your mama smokes?
1: What?
0: No. Did she smoke when you were a kid? What?
1: No. What do you think I am like I am?
2: Like a chimney.
1: This ain't from vitamins.
2: Oh, God.
1: This is from drugs. And oh, Tangeray. Oh, my God. Embarrassing me, man.
0: That's hilarious.
2: As a Detroit
1: mama. We ain't going backwards. Stop. Tag in the front, bangs in the back.
2: Oh, God.
1: So, man, you like Curtis Blow.
2: You like Curtis Blow.
1: I hate you.
2: No. Oh, no.
0: All right, listen, give it up for this man right here.
1: I appreciate
0: comedian,
1: y'all. Love y'all.
0: Tony.
2: All right. Bam.
0: It's Dee Dee in the morning.

0: you dip, I dip, we like, damn.
1: Good morning, Didi in the morning. Let's do it. Let's get right into our hot topics right now, y'all. We got to, because did you hear what is happening between Queen Naija and some friends? Queen Naija and some friends, and then, a scandal is brewing for one of your favorite reporters, y'all. Oh, my God. No. We got to tell you about it. Let's get into it. Here we go.
2: Let her cook.
3: Hot topics. Woo. Only on Didi in the morning.
1: Sadly, we got to have a conversation about this. They're saying Tasha K is getting ready to expose a good friend of the show, Roland Martin.
4: I heard about this.
1: Y'all, oh, man.
4: No. Damn.
1: Oh, it's scandalous. She posted on Saturday, I want to say it was. Tasha K says, it's absolutely insane that I just received stills from a video allegedly showing Roland Martin inside a woman's house, not his wife's, laid out on her bed.
4: Hmm.
1: Appearing in some kind of a situation.
4: Mm.
1: She also says the fact that the cameras are set up in the room, the fact that he allegedly sent her pictures of him in a G-string, according to Tasha K, this is only the beginning.
4: What in the world?
1: She said she reached out to Roland Martin's team. Then she came back and said, update. Mm-hmm. Roland Martin's team has confirmed to my team that the stills of him appearing naked in a woman's house that is not his wife are 100% authentic.
4: Damn.
1: Roland Martin's team says he is being extorted. He also said he will sue if anyone, any other blog, disseminates these hilarious, as she put it, images of him appearing to be in a leopard print thong.
4: Oh, God.
5: Well, if that's him, he might well get his lawyers together.
1: Yeah, they're
5: going to put that out. They're going to put that out.
4: Somebody going to leak that picture.
5: Yeah.
1: So Tasha K is saying they sent her all this information. Yes.
4: Damn. Why would you let somebody catch you in that compromising of a position? Well, and maybe it was a hidden camera.
1: No, she said the cameras are all around, and then he sent the picture of him in a thong, in a leopard print thong.
4: Oh,
1: she says he sent the picture to this woman.
4: You think Tasha can't tell the truth?
1: I don't know. She said we got to find out today.
4: Oh, today is the day?
1: Today is the day that she's going to be talking about
4: God.
1: It.
4: Mm-hmm.
1: I know it, but Roland Martin's team is not denying it.
4: Yeah.
1: They said they're authentic.
5: I'm going to open my Instagram up now, just in case.
4: Stop.
5: She's going to report this.
1: There's something going on with Queen Naija and her friends. I saw this over the weekend.
4: This is the exact reason why I absolutely hate going out in big groups with people. And as a matter of fact, when I do go out with big groups, I place my food at the bar. I want to place my order at the bar. Queen Naija and her friends went out the other day. They was on vacation, and they had a little kerfuffle about who was going to pay the bill.
6: You want to split the bill or pay for each meal? How?
7: I don't know.
6: Yeah, we can just split it by couple.
7: Yes, right.
6: Thank you for being a friend. Okay, so ours, babe, we had a cowboy steak, which is 336 divided by 2. Because they had that. Okay, so that was 168. And then, babe, what else did you get?
8: I just
6: want
8: to leave.
6: Wagyu cheese.
8: Where's the tap to pay?
6: Diet Coke. Babe, what did you have to drink, babe?
8: Espresso martini.
6: One?
9: Yeah. They're probably say only two cards anyway.
6: I got, and then we got a,
8: I'm about to take it up there. I'm about to pay it for our right now.
6: Bro. The moose? We had two moose.
8: Wait. How we get out of here?
4: It then escalated after that. It escalated to two of the guys that they were with actually almost getting into a fight with each other over the bill. Talking about the bill. It's like, I don't want to go through all that when I go out with folks.
5: I'm with you, Trey. I'm going to order my food at the bar.
4: Yes.
5: And then I'm going to eat a little bit. I'm going to come over there and talk. Then I'm going to go back to my food. So make sure I ain't

0: person has no issues when it comes to that bill.
1: I hate that too.
0: For real.
2: I can't stand it. And then sometimes these restaurants, they only take like one or two cards. Yep. So it's not everybody can pay for themselves. Yep. You got to cash out somebody. It'd be too much confusion for me, bro.
1: Yeah.
2: I hate it, man.
0: I put my head around my date and be like, hey, this just me and her now. Me and her, that's it.
2: Big facts.
1: You ever go to a restaurant and they come over here and everybody about 12 checks. Here's yours. I'm like okay.
2: Yeah, okay.
0: I love it.
1: I'm okay with that.
0: Do me
2: for
0: like
2: real.
0: That.
2: Do me like that.
1: Finally, Brandy got mad at somebody, right?
2: Yes, she did. Brandy got upset with a reporter for good reason, if I do say so myself, though. She was doing a promo tour for her new movie that she has with Rita Ora and a couple other stars. And the guy that was interviewing Brandy and them said that Brandy looks pretty good. Was his compliment.
3: Ooh.
2: And she did not like it.
4: From like 6 feet away in this limited interaction, you look pretty good.
5: Oh, thank you.
4: Pretty good. Compliments are hard for me to give. So it's
5: received.
4: Exactly.
5: Well, you need to practice that. Let's try it again. Say what you want to really say.
4: Exactly. Same thing.
5: Let's
4: you look
5: practice.
4: Amazing.
5: Yeah.
4: There you go. Yes.
5: You look like a queen.
4: Like a queen.
5: Yeah, there you go.
4: And you're very kind. You're working on some new music as well, too, right?
1: Wow. He said you look pretty good.
2: Yeah. He should have got corrected for that.
1: Yeah.
0: So pretty good also means you all right.
2: Yeah.
0: Not bad.
2: Right.
0: And you'll do.
1: Right.
0: You'll do.
2: That's so messed up.
1: That is.
2: Yeah. Shouts out to her for correcting
1: it,
2: though.
1: Yeah, man. I like it.
2: Because, my God.
1: Hey, listen. There you go. Those right there are your hot topics coming up. We got cash for you on the way next. 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
4: Good morning. It's DD in the morning on this Monday. Looking for Trey G right now to find out what's trending with Trey.
5: Hey, so Tyrese, friend of the morning show, he's trending on social media right now. He is asking for prayers from the people. Tyrese posted on his Instagram page the other day, wherever you are in the world and whatever God you serve, I'm asking you to stretch your hands toward this screen and pray for me. He said, most people would never post something like this on Instagram, but I am at the brink. I'm overwhelmed, deeply stressed, and pushed to my limits. Everything imaginable has been hitting me from every direction, mentally, emotionally, physically, and financially, is what he said as well. I have an extremely high tolerance for pain. Most of the time, I smile my way through it, but right now, I need your help. My soul is tired, is what he said. So, prayers for Tyrese, man. What it seems
4: prayers,
5: like.
4: And I would love to get him a therapist. How about that, too?
5: I wonder if he has one. You would think that he already has one, especially being in Hollywood, all the stuff.
4: I just, you know what I mean? Like, I understand some people use, social media to be their therapist.
5: Right.
4: And their friend.
5: Which is not great.
4: Yeah, I don't understand it. You don't have anybody close to you to talk to. You don't have a therapist or something like that. I mean, but I don't understand the purging. I don't get it.
5: Some people like the attention. Maybe. Some people want to be a little too open. Yeah. Maybe with their followers and friends.
4: Maybe. I don't know. Okay. Well, nonetheless, hopefully everybody pray for Tyrese and send him some prayers.
5: At least he's trying to have a real moment. Yeah. Trying to have a real moment, I guess. You know?
4: All right. Hey, speaking of real moments, make sure you follow all of us online. You can find me at Dede, D-E-D-E, in the morning.
5: Yeah, you can find me crying online right now, A-Y-E underscore Trey G. That's A underscore Trey G.
6: And you can find me laughing at him crying at the real JJ from the sip to
4: Coming up, $1,000 is yours. Play our $1,000 minute game next. It's Dede in the morning.

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2: Whoa, whoa, whoa, whoa, whoa, whoa.
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1: Whoa, whoa, whoa, whoa, whoa, whoa.
0: Mr. Hem is here.
1: Whoa, whoa, whoa, whoa, whoa, whoa.
0: Mr. Hem.
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3: 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Take a roll here. Where's Jay Quillinette?
4: Do you mean Jacqueline?
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3: All right, good morning. It's Dee Dee in the morning. Can we have a conversation about Candy Burris right now? Let's just do it. I just got to. It's been all over social media about Candy Burris going in on Tamar Braxton. Atlanta streets are hot right now. With this tea. Boy, so you know what's a trip to me? Candy is such a businesswoman that Candy went on and addressed everything that was going on with her and Tamar, but did it on her own platform.
4: Yeah,
3: she
4: like
3: didn't go on Hollywood Unlocked. She ain't go on Tasha K, Unwind with so-and-so.
4: Totally
3: she ain't get on nobody's radio show. This girl created her own platform and said, I'm going to talk about something right now.
4: Matter of fact, I got the cameras. Let me set them up.
3: Right. So Candy proceeded to tell everybody about her beef with Tamar Braxton.

0: Yo.
1: She first came out pretty much. I ain't heard nobody come out the box like this. The last person I've seen come out the box and say something like, I just don't like somebody would have to be a Kanye West.
0: Yo.
1: Your president.
2: Yeah.
1: Anybody else ever just said, or maybe 50 Cent?
0: Oh, yeah, no. 50 for sure. Nah, no. 50, yeah.
1: He'll just say, I don't like that person? Yeah.
0: Yeah, he going to make a post about it. Yeah. He going to make a post.
1: Yeah.
0: For sure.
1: Is there anybody else who is that, like, on point and just flat out says, I don't like a person?
0: I think you hit them all on the head. Maybe Tia Kemp.
1: Yeah.
0: Maybe
1: well,
0: Tia Kemp, something like that.
1: Candy finally just said it. She said, about Tamar, I don't like her.
3: I do not like that bitch. Damn. I'm just going to be straight up. I do not like that bitch. I do not like her. She is a fake to me, and no, I was not finna be fake with her at that place. I was sitting there looking at her crazy because I'm like, why is she over here and like she's trying to shake my hand in here when this lady talks crazy about me on a regular basis on the internet.
1: So I guess there was a situation, and I saw it. It happened at Essence, and I believe Brandy, Candy, Monica, a bunch of ladies were honored at the Essence Fest, right?
0: Okay. Mm-hmm. Okay.
1: It was a private event, and they honored them at some kind of a luncheon, and all of a sudden, everybody was tripping because Tamar was up there
0: right.
1: in the lineup. And when she walked by, she ended up saying something to Candy like, congratulations,
0: mm-hmm.
1: right? Yep. And so I guess Tamar is out here saying, there's no beef, and blah, blah, blah, blah, blah, blah, blah.
0: Mm-hmm.
1: And Candy's saying, that is just a lie.
0: Which we can all tell that that's a lie. Yeah. We can tell by how Tamar was saying, there's not no beef between us, that was a lie. You said that with a little beef in your voice.
1: Mm-hmm. Well, also Candy proceeded to go on and talk a little bit more about how they just don't like each other.
3: Now, at the Essence Awards, Essence Fest, when we were getting an award, then she comes over there knowing we don't fuck with each other.
4: Right.
3: So why are you over here pretending in front of the people to have me, like you want to shake hands and say something nice to me when you know you ain't nice to me, lady. And then now I'm here for an award or something positive, and here you online, oh, they're mean girls of Atlanta. What? At the end of the day, I know she gonna, have something to say about this.
4: Oh, no, I don't care.
1: Mm. She said, I don't care. Candy is mad. You can tell she's mad.
0: She is. You can definitely tell.
1: She's mad about this situation. Yeah.
0: She get to gritting them teeth.
1: Yeah.
0: Wee.
1: And talking through them teeth.
0: Yeah. She is upset. But I do respect that she's coming out saying something about the whole situation because I do feel like a lot of the times you might get one side of the story and then it makes one person look bad because now you act like you the one acting funny or you doing something crazy. But now, behind the scenes, it's a bunch more happening that y'all don't see.
1: Well, she also went in to talk about how Tamar says stuff about her ex-husband, Todd. Ooh. Y'all listen.
3: Oh, she texts me. Well, this clown knows that your husband is a part of the LGBTQ community.
1: Mm-mm.
3: I actually saw him on a date with a man. So come join the prep circus. Say another word about me. I'm releasing the proof.
1: Mm.
3: Like I told your non-singing lion ass. This ain't the Housewives.
1: She said your non-singing. No, she didn't. No, she didn't say that.
0: Yes, she did.
1: Okay. All right. So now, guys, hearing this as men, what are your thoughts on this? JJ, what are you thinking when you hear it?
2: When I hear this?
1: Mm, does it make you think of Tamar in a different light? Do you?
2: I do. Yeah, I put her on a pedestal because she was one of the Braxtons.
1: Right.
2: Toni Braxton, sister and everything, had a great show and everything. So for her to come out and being this petty and constantly being this petty, man, I think she's just too old for it.
1: I think so, too.
2: Way too old for it.
1: You think it's a bad look for her? You think that people...
2: totally do.
1: Yeah. What about you, Trey? What are your thoughts on it?
0: Like I said, I think that Candy is well within her right to say something. Mm-hmm. You know what I'm saying? I'm glad that she's not just keeping it close to the chest and she's not just letting it kind of like work its way out itself. Mm-hmm. She is actually like taking steps to be like, no, let me get my receipts that I got. And that's another thing too. You can't be causing devilment behind the scenes and leaving a paper trail.
1: Yeah.
0: Cause I'm gonna put all that on Front Street.
2: Yeah.
0: Yeah. I'm gonna put all of it on Front Street.
1: And that's what Candy has done. And she did it. And I'm just like, wow, I don't know what's gonna happen with this. And it's sad to see. Honestly, I hate to see it.
0: Yo.
1: But
0: I tell you this, if anybody does something to me, please make sure you text me. Because I'm going to screenshot everything.
1: Right? Yeah, the fact that she has screenshots and everything. Candy was like, let me back this up because y'all ain't seeing the real.
2: Yes. You think they can overcome this?
1: Yeah, I think so. I think they can. And I think it'd be nice if they could.
0: Yeah, right. I don't think it's gone too far at this point to where it's no return.
1: You know what? As a matter of fact, let me invite them on to.

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1: Come on.
0: You are listening in Atlanta. You and Tamar, you are welcome to come in on this show, and we will be the referees, and we'll keep it nice and clean and positive and get you two back together. How about that?
2: But just in case, we're going to have the ring set up. Just in case.
0: And security.
2: And security, please.
0: But yes. We will tell you can get on our show, and we'll make sure we can make you two, get you two back to being good friends. How's that? All right. Hey, it's Didi in the morning. 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
2: It's Didi in the morning. We're about to play our $1,000 minute game. Before we get to that game, guys, I'm going to ask you a question right now. Let's ask a question right now.
3: Where is it?
2: Oh, I'm getting right. Hey.
3: Oh, man. You say it right now.
2: What's the most recognizable smell? I've asked you guys this many times on this show. Let me see if you can get it right now.
3: A fart.
2: I'm getting out of here. You know what? I can't. This, you know what? This man. Hey, you know he has a comedy special. This immature man.
4: Yeah. And it is the way he said it. Oh, fart.
2: This immature man.
3: F-A-R-D, too.
2: All right. Well, come on. What is the most recognizable smell? We always talk
4: gasoline.
2: About
4: gasoline.
2: No.
4: No?
2: Gasoline. That's what sounds like you already say. No. I can't.
4: A Sharpie marker. I love the smell of a Sharpie marker.
2: When you were a kid, you used to do that?
4: When I'm an adult. Oh. I did it yesterday.
2: I can't believe y'all.
3: Alcohol.
2: I ask this question of y'all at least every 3 months.
3: Most recognizable cake.
2: Smell. God.
4: Vanilla cake.
2: I'm out. You know what? I'm out.
3: Your breath.
4: Just give us the answer at this point. Damn.
2: He said your breath.
3: Your breath.
2: Coffee is the most recognizable smell.
4: Oh, damn, man.
2: Okay.
4: It's not wrong,
2: peanut
4: though.
2: Butter is second.
4: Nah, peanut butter not a good one to me.
2: And rose is third. Most recognizable.
4: Rose, like
2: a
4: the
2: rose,
4: flower?
2: A rose. The smell of a rose is
3: really?
2: The most, third most recognizable.
4: Nah, you got to move.
3: I see a rose being that loud like that.
4: Right.
2: You gotta, I can. You know the smell when you smell it. It smells like a rose.
4: I can see a certain type of plant being that loud.
3: Yeah, boy.
4: Certain type of botanist plant.
3: Fact, come on, we'll go to the car.
4: I'm going to show you.
2: Let's get into the game.
5: Get it done in 60 seconds.
6: 60 seconds.
5: A minute to win it with the $1,000 minute game. A DD in the morning exclusive.
2: Oh, Lord. Okay. All right. Hey, CJ.
7: Data.
2: How you doing? This is CJ, everybody.
4: CJ. What's CJ short for?
7: Charles.
4: Junior. Charles Junior.
3: Yeah. Oh, Charles.
2: We got another Junior.
3: My Uncle Charles Young.
4: He got one of them hard working names. Charles Junior.
3: Charles Junior.
4: One of them hard working names.
2: So wait a minute.
3: You work at a plant, don't you?
7: Oh, no.
2: Okay. Wait, hold on. Aren't y'all all Junior? Are you a Junior too?
4: You're a Junior. I'm a trade Junior.
2: You a Junior.
4: Yeah, I'm a Junior. Mm-hmm. Welcome to the club, Junior.
2: Shut up.
4: Oh. Yeah. Old Junior's in here.
2: Ronald Irwin Jr. I look just like him in the face.
3: DD Junior.
2: So, CJ, do you have kids?
7: Yes.
2: Do you have a third?
4: Please say yes.
7: All them girls.
4: Oh, that's dope.
2: Wow.
4: Girl dad.
2: Okay.
4: I like that. I don't run into too many thirds nowadays, though.
3: Yeah, you're right.
4: I'm going to have a third, though.
2: Are you?
4: Oh, yeah, for sure.
2: Oh, I think that's beautiful.
4: My little T3. Yeah.
2: Oh, T3. Oh, you got the third?
3: Jeremiah's the third.
2: Hold on. Dre said he got a T3.
4: On the way.
3: Yeah.
4: Not now, but on one day.
3: Yeah.
4: One day.
3: Wait a minute. I think, did you just snitch?
2: He said on the way.
4: Let's get into the game.
2: We'll know if it's a Trey's anyway. It has some deep ass dimples. Now we know who your daddy is.
3: Hey, if Trey do have a child, when he be in the stroller, he going to bag it in.
4: Shut up. Spin the wheel.
2: Let's go.
8: Trey from the SIP.
9: Trey G. Trey G.
2: $10
8: bonus.
2: Because I got to let everybody know, Trey G backs his car in every morning.
3: Every morning.
2: Everywhere he goes, that car is backed
3: back
2: in.
4: Technical driving.
3: You know he do it a lot when he back in at church.
4: All right. CJ, I'm going to read you the 10 questions. If you don't know the answer, big dog, what you going to say? That's right. And we're going to spin the block, answer it again, and we got to go fast. Let's get paid. First question. When was the last time you called off of work?
7: Haven't. It don't work.
4: Name a fake reason someone would call off of work.
7: Sick.
4: Finish the song lyric. It's your motion party. You cannot get in.
2: You just finished it.
4: My bad. Got too caught up in the song. What artist is considered the queen of R&B soul?
7: Oh, Lord. Aretha Franklin?
2: Uh-uh.
4: No.
7: Mary J.
4: Yeah, there you go. There. Which artist's real name is Terrius Nash?
7: Oh, pass.
4: What R&B artist won season 2 of American Idol?
7: Oh, my goodness. Fantasia?
4: Nope.
7: Pass.
4: What was the name of Beyonce's last album?
7: It was a country album, wasn't it? Pass.
4: What state is Jasmine Sullivan born in?
7: Oh my goodness, pass.
4: What year did Rihanna release her last album?
7: 2000.
2: All right, you ran out of time.
4: That's all right.
2: Okay, you got 4 out of 9.
4: That's all right. Not terrible.
2: Y'all didn't get to 10. You got 4 out of 9. Here's what you missed. You missed this one. Which artist's real name is Terrius Nash? It would be The Dream. What R&B artist won season 2 of American Idol? Ruben Studdard.
4: Ruben, big Ruben.
2: Yep.
4: Big Ruben.
2: What was the name of Beyonce's last album? Cowboy Carter.
4: Mm-hmm.

0: city was Jasmine Sullivan born in, Pennsylvania. And what was the year Rihanna released her last album? 2016.
1: Yep, yep, yep.
0: Okay. So you got 4 out of 10. You're going to get $10 every correct answer. We added up as $40. Throw in that extra 10. $50 is coming to you, sir. You
1: all
0: got
1: right.
0: $50.
1: All right.
0: Right?
1: Great
0: Congratulations.
1: Job.
0: CJ, tell everybody the show that let you play the $1,000 minute game.
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4: You ain't need to tell me what to say, though.
5: Exactly. Right there.
6: Where you going?
5: Where you going?
4: Thank you, Jeff. Take me through there.
7: Bobby,

0: Hey, good morning. It's Didi in the morning.
1: What you smell?
0: Y'all smell that?
2: Mm-mm.
0: Smell like new clothes.
2: Oh,
0: smell
2: God.
0: Like back to school. Smells like cut grass.
1: Yeah.
0: Smells like recess.
2: Yeah.
1: Smell like car ride.
2: smell like bus rides.
0: Yeah, bus rides.
2: Morning bus rides.
0: Mm-hmm.
2: Yeah.
0: Yes, indeed. School's back. Ain't it about to be back, right?
2: Yeah. School is almost in session for a lot of the kiddos around the country, around the world, it seems like.
1: Man.
2: And I saw this meme the other day on social media. It said them single mothers finna be free again from 8 a.m. to 3:30.
1: Yeah, I saw.
2: And I thought that was dope. I was like, yo.
1: Yeah, there's a video out about that,
2: yeah,
1: man.
2: Yes, indeed. Thought that was really dope, man. So I came up with some tips for the single moms out there getting their kids ready for school, or the single dad.
0: Okay.
2: Because, you know, the dads just need love, too, now, a little bit on the cool.
1: Thank you.
2: Wake them up 30 minutes earlier. Because, you know, summertime, they stay up all time.

0: types of nights, all times of the day.
1: Yeah.
0: Wake them up 30 minutes earlier because you know they're not going to be able to find something.
1: Mm-hmm.
0: I can't find my sock.
2: Hey,
0: I can't find my shoe. My shirt missing, daddy.
2: Mama, I ain't ate yet.
0: They going to come up with any excuse to extend their little summer vacation. How about this one? You know, the parents got to give them their speech, too. Don't act brand new. Don't act up. And don't have these people calling me for no reason.
1: Now, that's the one my mother's always say. Don't have these people call me or don't have them bring me up to that school. I ain't coming. My mother be like, because I ain't coming. I'd be like, okay.
0: Yeah, big facts. Parents nowadays, they'll get you out the court and they'll be like, make good choices.
1: Oh, God. Mine never said that. My mother never said make a good choice.
0: Mine
1: always like this. Learn something. Get in there and learn something.
0: Yeah,
2: my mom be like, don't you leave the day.
0: Mom be like, you better get in there and pay attention. If you don't, it's going to be me and you.
2: Mostly me. Mostly me.
0: I'm trying to tell you, man, these are some tips for kids going back to school. Write their names on everything. Write their names on the pencils, the crayons, the papers, the folders,
3: that's
0: the tablets, because they are going to take it when you get to school.
1: Yeah.
0: This is what happens. They have you get these school supply lists, but they use it as like a pool.
1: Mm-hmm.
0: So they're gonna take the school supplies.
1: No.
0: They're going to put it in the cabinet.
1: Oh, hell no.
0: And whenever they need it, they have access to it.
1: Nope.
0: Yeah, if you want your kid to have their own, write their name
1: on
0: it.
1: My mama would not let that happen. My mother would have been like, uh-uh. If I came home and said, Mama, my teacher took all my pencils or my this and that, she'd be like, you go up there and get them back.
0: Big facts.
2: Tonight.
0: Yeah. Either I get them or you get them, and you don't want me to get them.
2: You don't want me to get them. Because I'm going to use them on you.
0: Well, you know what's funny? Why when parents say stuff like that, it always sounds like it's a threat to you.
1: It is. We'd be standing there looking at them all scared like,
0: Yeah. Why you threatening me in the situation? Right. Go threaten her. Mama, she took them. These are some more reminders for parents that are having first day of school with their kids. Remind them that recess is not the Olympics.
1: Wait a minute.
0: Come home with the same clothes that I sent you out in.
1: No, now, recess was the Olympics, though.
2: No, it's
1: wasn't
2: not.
1: It,
2: though.
1: Wasn't it? Boy, I used to love recess. Man, as soon as they would say it's time, oh, my goodness.
0: Yeah.
1: Monkey bars, anything. Yeah. I was playing all kind of stuff, chasing folks.
2: Yes. And don't mess around finding out the activity you're going to do out there.
1: Right? Did y'all play dodgeball out there?
2: Man, kickball, dodgeball, football, basketball.
0: You know what it sounds like to me? You very musty come the second half of the day.
1: We did do that. We talk about somebody be like, ooh, they played too hard. They smell like Funyuns.
0: You sour.
2: Yeah.
0: You a little sour.
2: I played at recess and then I stayed after school for a basketball game.
1: Uh-uh.
2: Boy, I came home. My sister said, damn, boy. I know.
1: I know you were fucking.
0: You ain't learned nothing. Played all damn day.
2: All day. I took one layer off and they said, take
1: the
2: funky.
0: These some more tips for parents. First day of school is right around the corner. This one is the biggest one, and my mom used to always tell me, don't volunteer me for nothing.
1: I know. God dang it, I love your mama.
0: Don't volunteer me for nothing. I ain't selling no cupcakes, no field trips. We ain't decorating the classroom. Don't come home with no volunteer sheet.
2: Oh, my God.
0: I used to hate that, too.
1: Black mamas wasn't trying to volunteer nothing.
0: I'm not taking no candy to work, no cookie sheet, none of that, man.
1: Damn. So,
2: if you left your lunch, oh, well.
1: Yep. Wait when you get home.
2: You better be here.
0: Yes. So, shouts out to all the parents, man, getting their kids ready for the first day of school. Those are just some tips and some tricks that you might want to mark off your to-do list.
1: I like it, but you just made me think about JJ's funky butt. Let me tell you what I used to always hate. When you were in school and there was somebody who played too hard, there was a guy or a girl, and they always want to put their arm around you like, hey, come here, best friend.
0: Ooh, oh, no.
1: And you'd be like, ooh, they stank. And then your shoulder would smell like them.
0: Yes. Oh, that would be so bad.
2: Shoulder be smelling like the ball you was kicking.
1: The ball.
0: Shout out to all the kids that's going to fall asleep in class, too.
1: That, too.
0: Because they sure going to do it.
2: It's going to be rough them first couple days.
1: It is.
0: Yeah, they sure going to do it.
1: All right. It's Dee Dee in the morning.

0: Good morning. It's Didi in the morning. We got to take our last look at our hot topics because we got to talk about the Atlanta. The mayor of Atlanta is mad, boy. Is he mad? Have y'all heard? Mad, mad, mad. We got to tell you why. Let's get into it. Here we go.
1: Welcome to the chat. Hot topics.
2: They chat.
1: Only on Didi in the morning.
0: So listen, the first thing we got to talk about would be Stephen A. Smith, right?
3: Yeah.
0: So what's he doing? Apologizing.
3: Yeah, huh? He out here apologizing, man. Stephen A. Smith is starting to make his round on a good note. You know, he's always talking about people, man, from LeBron to what's going on in the NBA, off the record of sports, man. But now he got a softer side. He's apologizing to Kyrie.
4: I'm out on vacation and what have you, but I felt compelled to come on the air. Because, ladies and gentlemen, I have to do something that I've done in the past, but I haven't had to do but so much in my career. I just feel compelled to do it today. And that's to issue an apology. There's several people that we all owe apologies to, and I'll put myself at the front of the list.
0: Okay.
4: But none more so than the apology that I owe to Kyrie Irving. But this is not about him, the basketball player. This is about him, the man. The reality is that Kyrie Irving, no matter what we think, may have been more right than we have given him credit for, and unquestionably was more vilified than he deserved. It turns out that no matter what the truth is behind all of this, Kyrie Irving did nobody wrong. We did him wrong. I did him wrong.
0: No, he said we.
4: And for that, I'm sincerely sorry.
0: No, you did, though. Yeah. You did. He said we.
5: Ain't no damn we.
0: That's right.
5: You yeah, the one called him.
3: You.
5: Called that man everything but a child of God when you got on TV talking about him. Yeah, you did that.
0: All because he did not want to take the jab. And they said that's what Stephen A. Smith is making this response to. Because when we saw Dr. Fauci last week, and a lot of people thought he was a bit defensive.
5: Right.
0: Pled the fifth on
5: evasive.
0: A lot of things. Yeah.
5: Yeah.
0: And so now he's like, okay, I'm sorry. I apologize to you, Kyrie. Because Kyrie's like, I don't want the jab. Didn't take it.
5: And you know, Kyrie got suspended.
0: Yep.
5: Like, he basically
0: money, everything.
5: Yeah, money. He couldn't play home games in New York because he wouldn't get the jab, all it.
0: But he stood on principle, and I like that. I got to give him credit. I got to give Kyrie credit on that
5: fire.
0: Somebody who stood on something, on business. Hey, listen, the Atlanta mayor, Andrew Dickens, is now mad. You guys knew he was mad at Earn Your Leisure.
5: Earn Your Leisure,
0: so
5: right?
0: Earn Your Leisure got on the Breakfast Club, talked about Atlanta, not supporting them, this and that. Mm-hmm. The mayor got mad, though, y'all. Take a listen now what he's saying.
6: No matter what substantive conversation they want to have, you ain't got to go to New York radio to talk about ATL.
0: Come on.
6: Like, that sound backwards. And then if you think you trying to start a bidding war, everything in New York costs three times as much. And InvestFest is 25,000 people, 20,000 of them live in Atlanta or metro Atlanta, so they don't use a hotel room. They don't rent a car and all that kind of stuff. So you want to think that your target audience, which is black folks of success and of note, it's Atlanta. So, you know, let's lock in on what a future looks like. Let's come up with a community benefits package, because I ain't just, you know, you charge a lot for people to go to InvestFest. So if you want to get city support in that, let's talk about what actually supports the city. And I have great conversations with everybody.
5: I love it when businessmen argue.
0: I know it.
5: They start throwing around them numbers. Let's really talk about it now. Yeah. 25,000 people show up, 20,000 from Atlanta. Come on,
0: I get what he's saying. Like, you think you're bringing something to the city, but no one is getting these hotels with that number because they're from here.
5: Right.
0: And I didn't think it was smart of them to do that. I really didn't. And I like Earn Your Leisure. I've been watching them as they built what they have.
5: Right.
0: Even though now what has happened, now they opened up a can of worms because some people are saying that they give their platform to a lot of people that don't deserve it. There's a lot of scam artists that they're giving their platform to, allegedly.
5: Wow.
0: Have y'all heard that?
5: Yeah.
0: That's what a lot of people are saying
3: now. And I like the fact that the mayor say, you know what, I need a community.

0: It's a benefit package.
1: I know. Yo, that's right.
2: For real.
3: I'm sure it's very expensive to attend one of those conferences, too, in some cases. Mm-hmm. Like, I'm sure they have affordable packages, too, but I'm sure it do kind of cost a pretty penny to get that information and stuff like this. So.
1: Yeah, but a lot of people are saying they need to vet some of the folks they have on their stage.
3: Yeah, I've heard
1: that's what I've been hearing, yeah. Finally, Cardi B. Let's talk about her.
3: Cardi got on Instagram Live, her favorite thing, and she was talking about Akbar V. You know, she's been kind of in this battle with Akbar here lately, and she said she actually is going to release a new song dissing her, even though her song that she's about to release is not about Akbar.
4: I promise you, this is not a response to you. You wasn't in my head when I did this record. But trust and believe, I got something for you. I got something for you. Just wait on it. I told you that I got something for you. You know, I like to do things on my time. You know what I'm saying? Like, this record is too fun. This record is too fun for me to cater to you. You know what I'm saying? Like, this record is too fly. This record is too fly and fun for me to cater for you. But I got something for your eight toes having ass. Don't worry about it. Just sit on it. Wait on it, because I got you. Maybe on the next record, maybe on the album. Don't worry, Pookie. You're going to know that it's just for you. It's not going to be no second guessing.
1: You know what's so interesting? So, you know, Akbar V was on, she calls herself the Queen of Atlanta.
3: Mm-hmm. Yeah.
1: I think she was on Love and Hip Hop Atlanta or something
3: correct,
1: like that, right?
3: Was,
1: but that's about all there is
0: to her.
1: I mean, and here's the thing, and I don't really know a lot about her, but I know a lot about Cardi, and I'm going, Cardi, you're an A-list star.
3: Yo.
1: I'm not quite sure Akbar V is, right?
3: Yeah, right.
1: But all I know is you keep battling with people. You don't even need to be mentioning them. You're an A-lister.
3: Right. Yeah. Akbar V was signed to Young Thug at one point.
1: Okay.
3: Yeah, she was signed to Young Thug at one point. But you are correct. When I seen this over the weekend, I was like, why even give it that much attention?
1: Thank
3: why
1: you.
3: Make a song about it? Do all that? I hate to admit it, but I did say, DD was right.
1: Yeah, she keep battling with people that ain't even on her. Stop worrying about these people, baby. Be the star that you are and move on. All right, coming up, we're going to shut the show down next. It's DD in the morning. 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
12: All right, we're done. The show's over, but what did we learn today? Trey, anything you learned?
13: Yep, we learned that Jeezy, his Vegas show was live, man. He brought out Young Miami and Yo Gotti into the concert as well. So shouts out Jeezy and his residency.
12: All right, what about you, JJ?
14: And we learned that Chris Brown, man, was on stage serenading a woman, man. Folks believe that he was doing a little shade with that serenading. And then Stephen A. Smith. He had to go ahead and apologize to Kyrie Irving.
12: He sure did. Some other things that we talked about this morning, we found out that Coco Jones, they got married.
13: Yeah, so did Donovan Mitchell.
14: Shout out to them.
12: Got married. We also found out that NBA Hall of Famer Paul Pierce got a new baby, and he's got to pay $30,000. The ex is asking for $30,000 in child support.
13: And $100,000 in lawyer fees.
12: Damn.
14: Goodness.
12: Let me see. What else did we find? Oh, we found out that bars and movie theaters are closing around the country. And, get ready. Roland Martin is about to come out.
13: Say it ain't so, Roland.
12: Yeah, man. Hey, listen, tomorrow on the show, get ready. We got a dope discussion for you. We got cash, laughs, and more. You better meet us right back here on Didi in the Morning.
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0: 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And the

0: Summer on the beat.
1: So, man, just think about your feelings whenever it came about me. 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But understand.

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1: Oh, Lil Wayne.
0: Yeah, that's right. Lil Wayne, live at the Mississippi Coast Coliseum in Biloxi on Friday,

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we going, but I just wanna go into the end. 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Yeah. And I could play my new part and never, ever, ever play pretend. Shot it.

Meridian, and surrounding areas. Yo, get ready. As 95.1 The Beat, The Grill Man LLC, and Mobile World, located on Highway 39 North in Meridian, are giving you tickets to the biggest hip-hop concert of the year. Oh, Lil Wayne. Yeah. Yeah, that's right. Lil Wayne, live at the Mississippi Coast Coliseum in Biloxi on Friday.

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0: 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We Meridian's number one for hip-hop and R&B. 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

0: folk going on in New York with that now. You feel me? I go spin on a. You feel me? I go booing out on that. You feel what I'm saying? I go metro booming on. Feel what I'm saying? Stop playing with a swag chick. You feel me?
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Had to get the rolls and put the lambs up for a while. Still stepping on like somebody ain't picking up dog piles. 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

0: 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Success feel better, independent. 9-11 at the Valley, Adel in it. Big Master P vibe, no limit. Ballin' hard on another hemisphere. Somebody tell them people Mr. Hemis here.
1: Whoa, whoa, whoa, whoa, whoa, whoa.
0: Mr. Hemis.

0: put me any place on the map, cause I'm him. 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Success feel better, independent. 9-11 at the Valley, Adelaide. Big Master P vibe, no limit. Falling hard on another hemisphere. 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
1: Whoa, whoa, whoa, whoa, whoa, whoa.
0: Mr. Hem.
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0: 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Take a roll here. 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
3: 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My name is Thomas Adams. I'm the City Meridian Parks and Recreation Director. 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Everyone, please come out. We have tons of school supplies. 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Once again, the City Meridian Parks and Recreation will be having our annual Back to School Bash. Parents, please be on time from 10 a.m. to 12, so it's your best bet to be there about 9:30 this Saturday at Highland Park.
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3: I heard what you said through the grapevine. Funny thing about your problems, they ain't mine. 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Time crossing these state lines. 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

0: get your mans. 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
1: 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Take a roll here. Where's Jay Quillinette?
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9: 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It's your girl Jatara, and I want to tell you about something pretty exciting happening here at Digio Strategies. You already know it.

0: 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And I know you know our award-winning news division, Queen City News Feeds. 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

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See you at the bar, you was hardly talking. That's when I knew that your heart was scarring. 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Like, wait, babe, let me

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1: Hello, everyone. My name is Thomas Adams. I'm the City Meridian Parks and Recreation Director. It's that time of the year, again, parents, for our annual Back to School Bash, which will be Saturday, August the 8th at Highland Park from 10 a.m. to 12. 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Once again, the City Meridian Parks and Recreation will be having our annual Back to School Bash. 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

0: My strike was bulletproof. All my from Memphis still allowed to call me Mr. Pooh. 7 forms, rose gold, my first day out, damn fool.
1: Bruce. 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
8: 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We're 95.1 The Beat. Hey, y'all. What's going on, everybody? Jigga JT in the building. Checking in. Uh-oh. Getting ready for back to school. That's right. Look, man. Hey, y'all last week in the chill, but

0: uniform, alright? 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
1: 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Ballin' hard on another hemisphere. Somebody tell them people Mr. Hem is here.
2: Whoa, whoa, whoa, whoa, whoa, whoa.
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0: 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Big Master P vibe, no limit. Ballin' hard on another hemisphere. Somebody tell them people Mr. Hem is here.
1: Whoa, whoa, whoa, whoa, whoa, whoa.
0: Mr. Hem.

0: 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Never chase bread, chase the vision. 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Ballin' hard on another hemisphere. Somebody tell them people Mr. Hem is here.
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0: Mr. Hem is here.
1: Whoa, whoa, whoa, whoa, whoa, whoa.
0: Mr. Hem.
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0: to be honest, love, love too. 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
1: Where you at?
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1: Who you with?
0: On the couch with my favorite sinner. 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
1: 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I talk about Molly WAP. 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

0: concert of the year.
1: Oh, Lil Wayne. Yeah.
0: Yeah, that's right. Lil Wayne live at the Mississippi Coast Coliseum in Biloxi on Friday,

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1: Hello, everyone. My name is Thomas Adams. I'm the City Meridian Parks and Recreation Director. It's that time of the year, again, parents, for our annual Back to School Bash, which will be Saturday, August the 8th at Highland Park from 10 a.m. to 12. Everyone, please come out. We have tons of school supplies. We have about 30 different organizations that will be giving away school supplies, and there will also be food, music going on that day. Once again, the City Meridian Parks and Recreation will be having our annual Back to School Bash. Parents, please be on.

0: on time from 10 a.m. to 12, so it's your best bet to be there about 9:30 this Saturday at Highland Park.
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0: on a different species. What we gonna do right now? I'm looking for caller number 10. Oh yeah, don't forget Lil Wayne will be in Biloxi going down August 14th. So if you haven't got qualified yet, caller number 10, hit me up on the beat lines. Let me put your name up in the hat. Grand prize drawing will be Friday, 5 o'clock. So if you haven't got qualified yet, hit me up. 601-483-9595.
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The station is at 95 days of summer, 95.1 to be new music right there from Lil Baby. It's called Dead Fresh. I like that right there. Yeah, I did, baby. He doing his thing, man. What's up, everybody? How y'all doing? Jigga J.

0: 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All right, let's go to these commercials. We got more music after this on the beat.
1: 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It's time to get ready to go back to school.
2: 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Where's Jay Quillinette?
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Jigga JT in the building. Also, real quick, big shout out to Carlos and that boy MJ.

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3: Motivational family, hello, this is Bishop Hedgeman bringing you the motivational message for today. This is the place, again, where both voice and vibes blend to influence our decisions for that of a more impactful day. This week, we're going to be talking about something that I think all of us can stand to increase when it comes to our knowledge and our skill set. We're going to be talking about ways to apologize. You'll be amazed at how many people who have age on their side, but they don't have the capacity or skills to apologize.

0: apologize effectively. Some people struggle with apology. So what a great way to focus our motivation this week than to lend our ears to learn ways in which to apologize. First of all, I want you to know that the first way to apologize reveals this form of an apology, which is a direct apology. A direct apology is just what it is. It's just a, hey, I'm sorry. You know, it doesn't have any of the introduction. It doesn't have any of the references or comparisons. There's no revisiting of reasons or characters. It's just a straightforward to the individual or to the group, I'm sorry. You know, and that's it. You know, rather you're not looking for a certain response. It's just it, a direct apology. Sometimes we overcomplicate this. What our situation needs, what our season needs, is a direct apology. I'm sorry. I pray that this lesson and this motivational tip catapults your life and your apology capacity to new levels and new heights of greatness. Hey, tune in tomorrow as we continue to unveil ways to apologize.
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1: Turntable two, let's go. Mic check, 1, 2, 1, 2. Jigga JT is on the ones and twos. The beat mix at 5 starts now on your number one.

0: remix.
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0: I'ma show you how to make a remix.
1: Yeah.
0: Came about to know it, ain't see it. All that other dropping, you can keep it. You know, baby, make the bad pop that, throw that ass around like it's the freak.
1: Okay.
0: Push me to the wall, get the pulling down my drawers. 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
1: Yeah.
0: A couple years straight, thought that was it. Ain't no fucking way, no, I brought back a hit. I had took her with me. We both spent a little time. She got hers, I got mine, then I brought back his. 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

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That boy Mike Clark Jr., Cups in the Air. 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

0: all my ladies say, Jig, play some bounce. Play some New Orleans bounce. 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Big shouts out to everybody that's rocking out with us. Also, don't forget, download the Beats app for your smartphone. All right, everybody, I'm going to need you to get it, get it, get it. All right, 95.1 The Beat. If you get it, say you got it. All right, we're going to go to these commercials, y'all. We got more jams coming up after this on The Beat. Got it. Meridian and surrounding areas. It's time to get ready to go back to school.
1: All right, listen up, y'all. Take a roll here. Where's Jay Quillinette?
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1: Hello, everyone. My name is Thomas Adams. I'm the City Meridian Parks and Recreation Director. It's that time of the year, again, parents, for our annual back-to-school bash, which will be Saturday, August the 8th at Highland Park from 10 a.m. to 12. Everyone, please come out. We have tons of school supplies. We have about 30 different organizations that will be giving away school supplies, and there would also be food, music going on that day. Once again, the City Meridian Parks and Recreation will be having our annual back-to-school bash. Parents, please be on time from 10 a.m. to 12, so it's your best bet to be there about 9:30 this Saturday at Highland Park.

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1: I heard what you said through the grapevine. 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

0: Northwest Middle, Magnolia Middle, and Carver Middle School. 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

real. 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
0: It's 6 o'clock.

came from. 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

0: in New York with that now. You feel me? 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
1: Back in the streets.
2: Number one in the streets. Number one in the schools. Number one in the community. And of course, number one on your radio and doing it for the culture. Inside the 95 Days of Summer. 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
0: 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And putting it down for the culture. 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

baby ain't slowing down but the horsepower. Had to get the rolls and put the lambs up for a while. Still stepping on like somebody ain't picking up dog piles. Yeah.

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0: Station is Side 95 in the summer. 95 want to beat Corey Moe inside your radio. That's right, man. Jumping this primetime show off with the little Cardi B. That's the new one from her called Aha. Why she always beefing with somebody? I'm like, she always trying to talk to somebody. Like, stop it. Just stop it. Love somebody for once. But y'all already know, man. Get at your guy. 601-483-9595. Holla at me on those beat lines. We're going to keep this thing going right here on the beat.
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0: concert of the year.
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0: Yeah, that's right. Lil Wayne, live at the Mississippi Coast Coliseum in Biloxi on Friday.

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0: went triple dipper. 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

0: 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It's 95.1 to beat Corey Moore, Satcher Radio. That right there, Key Glock with Faith Down. Yeah, you know that. How it go? Rolling right now inside the Prime Time Show on this Monday night. Shout out to everybody. Hit me up on those beat lines. You know, the text lines is blowing up right now. 601-483-9595 is the number. And I'm going to play that one to get everybody going. Coming up next, Young Miami with Spin It right here on the beat.
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0: remix, yeah, remix. 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
0: push me to the wall, get to pulling down my drawers. 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
0: a couple years straight, thought that was it. Ain't no fucking way, no, I brought back a hit. I had took her with me, we both spent a little time. She got hers, I got mine, then I brought back his. Lamey, I brought back a chain and some money, a purse. I just brought back some cut her off. I won't feeling that. Taking back over like.